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23: Not all screen time is created equal, and a new study out of Sweden is helping us understand this even better. So researchers followed more than 20,000 people over nearly two decades and determined that passive screen time, like sitting on the couch and watching television, raised someone's risk of dementia. But if they did something active, like reading, puzzles, or interacting with other people, this same group of people saw their risk of dementia drop. Just like you got to put the work in to keep your body in shape as you age, you basically have to do the same thing with your brain. A couple things I have found to help: working to learn something new every day, whatever it might be, challenging yourself in some way every day, and really importantly, staying socially active. Some days that means meeting friends in person. Other days, maybe an email, a text, or a phone call. Just stay engaged. I'm Dr. Sanjay Gupta, helping you live a better life.
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21: As someone who's been married nearly 25 years, I'll tell you, there's a lot of great things about having a spouse. And according to a new study out of the University of Miami Health System, marriage might even be linked to a lower risk of cancer. Why? Well, the researchers said people who are married are less likely to engage in risky behavior. They're more likely to get a nudge to go to regular preventive medicine appointments and screenings. And they have a partner to share the load of family obligations, household chores, and finances. No one is saying you should get married in the pursuit of better health. But if you are single, how can you build a strong support system to maybe get some of these same benefits? Do your own research, find out what's important, and then hold members of your squad accountable and let them hold you accountable as well. That can provide a lot of support. I'm Dr. Sanjay Gupta, helping you live a better life.
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0: in something.
1: Yeah.
0: From house party to school days to Martin. I mean, the list just goes on and on and on. And she is here to talk about life and stand-up comedy and everything in between. The one and only Tisha Kemp is kicking off Tino Cochino Radio next. So hang out with us, man.
1: Okay, win.

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1: Where you at?
0: At the house with it, watching Santa's.
1: Who you with?
0: On the couch with my favorite Santa. I was about to, but you convinced us. Should I decorate her walls or log off to Pinterest? Never too late to meditate on emotional attachments. Even

0: conversation with the living legend, man. Tisha Campbell, Gina from Martin. I mean, we know her house party. We know everything. The Damon Wayans show.
1: Oh, yeah, my wife and kids. Yeah.
0: I mean, bro, she's just been in everything that I can remember in throughout my entire existence. Tisha Campbell hanging out on Tino Gochino Radio. And before we talk to business and all of that, how is life? How is Tisha? How are you?
2: Oh, my gosh. That's a beautiful question. Thank you for asking me.
0: And when they do, it's just to kind of segue into something else.
2: Yeah,
1: it's a trick question.
2: I'm feeling you on this one. Actually, I am finding the joy every single day.
0: I love that.
2: Like, joy is a verb, and we got to work on that ish. So I am finding joy. I'm learning so much about myself every single day, and I'm really liking what I'm learning.
0: That is awesome.
2: Yeah.
0: Your interview with Angie Martinez was so great.
2: Thank you.
0: Talking about, you know, the mask coming off. And
2: Angie Martinez is the ish, though. Like, she has a way of, like, what you just did, pulling stuff out of a person without them feeling guarded.
0: Mm-hmm. Yeah.
2: And so she's amazing at her craft.
0: I mean, we just talk a lot about, like, mental health on our show. And
2: thank you.
0: It's just, especially at a time where the world just feels so heavy.
2: It does. And you got to go. Man, every Friday.
1: She lit.
2: Every Friday. I go and it is very important to me. Mental health and all of the things that I'm discovering about myself and trying to navigate trauma and the past and all of these things without feeling angry about it or, you know, just not letting things go, but learning how to navigate so that you know more about yourself. I love that I'm now with somebody who is really a reputable trauma psychologist.
0: Right.
2: Yeah.
0: Well, and it's so tough too, right? When you're always, I feel like we never think about it, but when you're filling everybody else's cup.
2: Yes.
0: And nobody's filling your cup. Mm-hmm.
2: Dry as hell. And you don't even, the problem is you don't even ask because you're so used to giving.
0: Yes.
2: You know what I'm saying? But I'm really into, you know, finding somebody that's right for you. You know, I really encourage people to do that. And you know, people of color in that particular genre of vocation, like we're a rarity.
0: Right.
2: You know what I'm saying? Like African American, even males, Latino males who are psychologists, and you find some that are super reputable. They're like unicorns. So when you find them, you're like,
1: Hard to find.
0: We have the legend, Tisha Campbell, hanging out on Tino Gochino Radio.
2: Yeah.
0: We talked about a lot. We'll share more with you next.
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0: Okay, win.
4: JY, turn me up. 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
2: All right, we're talking to Tisha Campbell, yes, Gina from Martin. Okay. We know who she is, man. Mm-hmm. I mean, I just, the conversation was so dope, and it all like kicked off, and the reason she was in the building was because we were talking about her stand-up comedy journey, because she's on the road right now. Shout out to her opener, Hot Topic. This guy is a killer. I mean, his set was phenomenal. But specifically with you, Tisha, like jumping into comedy, the first time you did it, like what were you talking about?
3: It was about me and my kids and then me being single. But that's basically what my whole, you know, my whole life is about right now.
2: Yeah.
3: You know, my I have an autistic child.
2: Yeah.
3: Yeah.
2: How old is he?
3: 24.
2: Yeah. So, I mean, he be dancing and the videos, y'all be.
4: Is that the one named after Exhibit? Fun.
3: Yes. Well, he's named after Exhibit's song. So on our way to the ultrasound, Exhibit's X was playing. Right? Classic. And so I went to my friend Tashina and I was like, yeah, we were in the car and he was in the womb like this.
4: He ready to come out.
3: We couldn't see his face because he had his X on, right? And I was like, we should start his name with an X. And Tashina goes, Tashina Arnold, by the way, the one I did the Martin show with.
2: Yeah.
3: So she goes, his name is Zen. I want the name back. I said, you can't have the name back when you say it out loud like that.
4: Mine.
3: So his name is X, and it's after Exhibit Song. Cool. Yeah.
4: Does he know this?
3: Of course. Yes. I told him immediately when I saw him, and he was like, that's so cool. That's so dope. So yeah, he knows.
2: When you first, so like back 2 years ago when the stand-up thing is first happening,
3: yeah.
2: Do you at any point have a combo with Martin?
3: I told him, and he was very excited with me.
2: Yeah.
3: Yeah, he was excited for me. Yeah.
2: You So Crazy was the first comedy special I remember watching. The best? And I mean, it's that forever in my top five.
3: Yeah.
2: God, it's so amazing. Beginning to end.
3: Yeah. It's just
2: it's one of them.
3: He was really proud of me. And, you know, he's on the road with a lot of different influencers and other comedians. And so I'm trying to get my set up to the point where I want him to come out and see. That makes me so nervous. Yes, but that would be a dream. Who's actually asking me to come on the road with him and do a couple of dates is Joe Coy.
2: Oh really?
3: Dang. Yes. How and you know crazy. He does stadiums, right?
2: Yeah.
3: So we're trying to figure out scheduling and everything. Jeez. But yeah, that's my boy. I love Joe Coy.
2: Yeah, he's on fire.
3: Yeah, he is.
2: So fire. Did you go to SoFi show?
3: I sure did.
2: I'm so jealous, man.
3: It was incredible.
2: We talk about so much in this interview. It's about a half hour long, and it's the latest episode of my Is Anyone Listening podcast. So if you want to stream the interview in its entirety, you can do that now. Just wherever you stream your favorite podcast, search for Tino Gochino Is Anyone Listening and stream that thing. Shout out to Tisha Campbell. Coming up next, the biggest relationship green flag for a man. And this is according to a therapist. I will confirm or deny next.
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22: You know, it's funny, when I think back to what the typical American dinner looked like when you and I were kids, there's usually some kind of meat featured at the center of the plate. Vegetables are there, but often thought of as a side dish. More and more, though, we are coming to realize that a plant-based diet, with little or no meat even, is going to be a healthier way to eat for just about everyone. New study out of the University of Hawaii Cancer Center found that eating a high-quality plant-rich diet that includes whole grains, vegetables, and fruits may prevent cognitive impairment even when people start that diet in their late 50s and 60s. Yeah, it's important to make sure you're getting enough protein, fats, complex carbohydrates. Just because you cut out or even cut back on meat, though, is not a license to eat whatever you want. Focus on eating whole, real foods. I'm Dr. Sanjay Gupta, helping you live a better life.
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1: All right, listen up. The biggest relationship green flag for a man, and this is according to a therapist.
2: The biggest green flag your relationship will thrive from the standpoint of the male brain is that the woman initiates sex just as much, if not more, than he does. Because most women look at a man initiating sex like he's trying to get something physical, which is true to a certain extent. But what they don't see is that men often access their emotions through sex. So while a woman has ready access to her emotions and typically accentuates her emotional connection to a man with sex, aka she wants to feel the emotions and the connection first, a man often needs the sex, the physical closeness, to access his emotions and then be able to catch up to her on that emotional closeness and connection.
1: That's a lie.
3: This guy's just trying to hook up.
4: I was just gonna say, I don't know where this narrative comes from, like women don't like sex as much as men, or like,
5: oh, it's a thing.
4: This whole,
1: I feel like it's not, you don't see it publicized ever that women initiate it.
5: Yeah.
1: Except for maybe on Love Island.
4: But I feel like if you're in a relationship, I feel like, I don't know, maybe I just feel like I initiate it too. And I feel like when I talk with my friends, they initiate it too. So I don't think when you're in a relationship, it does go back and forth.
5: But I don't think you guys like you guys say, like there's weird ways, there's weird things you guys do to initiate it. Like you just don't, you're not like us, like, yo, baby, like, you know, let's get busy tonight, or like, you know, let's get it on tonight.
1: This is kind of interesting, man. For my parents out there, dude, there are certain things that parents say that actually dysregulate your kids. Do Nicasio or Serena say these things to their kids? We'll find out next.

0: say when?
1: Things parents say that accidentally dysregulate their kids and what you should say instead. So I guess according to this like study, a lot of parents tell their kids to calm down. Like if they're wilding out or, calm down. What you should say is, hey, I'm right here and we can do this together.
2: I don't even say that to myself.
1: The next one says, stop telling your kids, you're fine. That was a thing. If I would
3: do all that
1: as a kid, my mom would always tell me, you're fine. This says what you should say is, this doesn't even make sense. It says, instead of saying you're fine, you just say, that felt really big. Makes sense why you reacted that way. Bro, if I smash my hand in the door, I don't need this. Like, I need you to take me to the doctor and make me feel seen and make it better.
4: This is more when you feel like your kids are crying for no reason. Because, I mean, I do tell my son, too, like, you're fine. And I can't see myself saying that felt really big. Because when I'm telling him you're fine, like, I really, truly feel like you're crying for, like, nothing at all.
1: Sounds like you're defending all of your wrongs right now, if I'm being honest.
3: I didn't tell my son that, but my girl told me that.
1: Which part?
3: That whole that last saying right there. The last one.
1: I'll take your word for it. I don't have time to go back. We'll do one more. Stop crying or I'll give you something to cry about.
2: Oh, I said that the other day.
1: Okay, well, that's wrong. What you're supposed to say in that situation is, I can see you're really hurting and I've got you.
4: No, because I'm picturing like when my son is crying, like it's usually when he's like playing a video game. He's getting mad at the video game and he's crying. So I'll be like, stop crying or I'm going to take away the game. And then he stops crying.
2: Yeah. It works. I was raised off of this, off of what I do now. So I feel like that's the right thing to do with my kids.
1: So basically, it's just, you're like, I was raised perfect. I turned out perfect. So I'll do what happened to me.
2: Yeah, I don't know. I feel like what you're reading right there, that's all gentle parenting. Like, ain't no one doing that. I mean, some people are doing that, and you see how their kids are going to turn out.
5: It's Chino Cuccino Radio, baby.
1: Podcast galore. If you're looking for something to stream, I got you, man. Dating in 2026 sucks.
3: Yep.
1: And we're talking all about it on my new Laugh at Love Dating podcast. I'll give you a little glimpse into this week's episode next.
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0: On this week's dating podcast, Laugh at Love, where basically I just trash dating and how horrible it is in 2026, I'm sharing some clips from our interview with Tisha Campbell, where we were talking about just dating in general. How she said, in her opinion, it kind of sucks right now, and especially for her, it's tough because she feels that everybody she meets, and it was honestly kind of sad, that they just want to say, oh, I'm with Gina. Or I was with Gina for Martin. Character. Nobody really understands who Tisha is. And that's actually real when you think about it. Because when you're someone that's played all these iconic characters, people almost, that's who they say they want to meet, right?
1: Yeah. Mm-hmm.
0: It's like even when you think of like Adam Sandler or whatever, you see him as a certain character from whatever your favorite movie is. Oh, that's Big Daddy or that's whatever, whatever. How do you actually separate the real person from that? And I get it, I don't know. I felt her when she was talking about that. Like, I could see like it emotionally, you know, messes with her.
2: Yeah, well, I've seen other interviews with like big actors who've done like huge movies like the Twilights and just, you know, Harry Potters or whatever. But even the ones that have like the negative roles where they see like people actually got kind of mean to them based on that role, like where the people can't separate it and it's just like a weird thing.
0: Yeah.
1: I mean, as a guy actor, who cares? Like, it's like, yeah, I am Big Daddy. I am Adam Sandler. Like, oh, I'll be whatever role you want me to be.
0: Things Nicasio's never been called. Big Daddy.
1: That's a lie.
0: Stream the episode now, man. It's out just wherever you stream your favorite podcast. All you got to do is search for Tino Goshino, Laugh at

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15: We talk a lot here about ultra-processed foods and the many ways in which they can negatively impact your health. They've been linked to weight gain, obesity, type 2 diabetes, cardiovascular disease, even cancer. And now a new study out of UCSF found that high ultra-processed food intake was associated with something called intramuscular fat, which is exactly what it sounds like. That's fat inside your muscles, which can cause them to become weaker. Now, in this particular study, the researchers noticed more wear and tear and pain in people's knees because of weakened thigh muscles. Cutting back on ultra-processed foods isn't easy. The CDC estimates at least half the calories in our diet come from ultra-processed foods. But if you're looking to eat cleaner, cutting out sugar-sweetened beverages, that may be the best number one thing you can do to try and get started. I'm Dr. Sanjay Gupta, helping you live a better life.
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0: All right, so Nicole reached out because she's questioning her Instagram fling. The guy she talks to only talks to her through Instagram. But is that just the way of the world now? We're going to read the DM that she sent and talk all about it. Listener Therapy is next on Tino Cochino Radio. 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
3: I feel like a ton of people meet on social media these days. That's just kind of what it is, man. But our listener, Nicole, is questioning her Instagram bling. Ooh. Let's have Serena read the DM that Nicole sent us so we can kind of talk about the situation, man. It's Listener Therapy. It's Tino Cochino Radio. Mm-hmm. Go ahead.
4: I met this guy on Instagram a couple of months ago, and we've really hit it off. We've been on 7 dates already, and every time we're together, it's great. We laugh, we have chemistry, and I genuinely feel like this could turn into something. A few weeks ago, I gave him my phone number because I figured we'd eventually move off Instagram. The weird part is, he never has. He still only messages me through Instagram. He never texts me, never calls me, nothing. Every date we've planned has been through DMs. I even know he has my number because I asked him once if he got it and he said, yeah, I saved it. Now I'm starting to wonder why he won't use it. Is he trying to keep me separate from his real life? Does he have a girlfriend? Or am I reading way too much into something that doesn't even matter?
5: Exactly.
3: Nicole, you might be too old for this man. Okay. People communicate through social media now.
4: I don't know. I think it is kind of weird because it's why doesn't he want you to have his number? I would think the same thing. This is cool. Like, you could send me memes and everything, but you're going to call me every single time on Instagram? Like, how come I can't get a hold of you?
5: This is why beautiful relationships long-term can't happen, because I feel like the girl is always trying to find something before it's like, oh, I need a red flag so that way I can just, F off. You know what I mean?
3: It's like Love Island, dude. It's like I'm watching one of the latest episodes and these girls say out loud, I know that things are wrong and it's been bad this entire time. And this person standing in front of me is the ideal man that I need. But I'm going to stay with Sincere. But I'm going to stay with Casey. You just said this is who you need to be with.
4: Most of those guys are doing some shady stuff.
3: They're all doing shady stuff. They're all making out with everybody. This show is for...
4: So then it proves that this man could be shady on his Instagram.
3: We're going to take it to the phones. We're going to see what you think about it. Is Nicole overreacting and she just needs to chill out? Or does she have reasoning to feel some type of way that the guy she's dating only communicates with her via Instagram? We'll talk to Chris and get his thoughts on it.

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1: So Nicole reached out questioning her Instagram fling. I guess she's been talking to this guy for a couple months. Things are good, but they only talk on Instagram. Like, they'll hang out in person and everything's good, but when they actually communicate, he never uses her phone number. It's either DMs or a call, but via Instagram. You know what I mean?
2: Weird.
1: She's like, is he hiding something? Is there something more to it? Am I overreacting? Chris, what's it sound like to you, man?
3: I don't know, man. He might have like a little side chick or something, because it's like he's trying to hide that. It looks like, you know, you only going through the gram, but you ain't going through regular text. That you're trying to cover your tracks.
2: That's what I'm saying, and I feel like that's an easy way to keep things separate by not allowing this girl to have the phone number. So I think it's a red flag.
3: Exactly. Me too. If I was talking to a girl like that, I'd be like, something weird here. You know what I mean? Something like odd.
4: I think the best part about messaging through Instagram and social media and stuff like that is that you can see if it's red or not. Like, you can be like, oh, okay, cool, she's feeling me, or and she
1: there's
4: just
1: red receipts on the text messages too.
4: Yeah, only if you set it up that way, but it's, you can hide it.
1: You can hide it on IG too.
4: How do you know?
1: Talk to me. I'll fill you in.
4: Okay.
1: Celebrity gossip. Today we're talking about the fact that Young Miami and her Spin That Challenge helped catch two criminals.
4: Wow.
2: Crazy.
1: We'll talk all about it next.
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14: A better life with Dr. Sanjay Gupta.
15: When you need your body to perform, but some of your muscles are having trouble, other muscles can sometimes help compensate. This is a great thing short term, but long term it can lead to serious and even chronic aches and pains. So if you've got nagging stiffness or irritation somewhere, don't push through it. Try to figure out why it's happening and how you can correct it. Strength and conditioning specialist Dana Santa says, performing exercises at a deliberate tempo makes it easier to notice when the wrong muscles are taking over, and also gives the intended muscles a chance to engage before that compensation kicks in. Dana suggests that starting with primary movement patterns such as squatting, hinging, pushing, pulling, rotating, and core can help make compensation easiest to identify and to address. I'm Dr. Sanjay Gupta, helping you live a better life.
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23: Okay.

0: Oh, Miami got one, man. Yeah. She, dude, when she came out of the BET Awards, man, she damn near got standing ovation.
1: That's crazy.
0: That song playing. And then Mojo Brooks, I just saw him in concert. Yeah. The comedy show, he killed it. He comes out to that song. Mm-hmm. Crowd goes nuts. She's on fire, man. And apparently the challenge that accompanies the song helped catch two, what'd they do? Were they robbers or?
2: Yes, they stole more than $7,000 in Louis Vuitton purses.
0: I mean, that sounds like one purse, almost.
3: I was just kidding. So yeah. One and a half.
0: No babies or what happened? How? I don't understand. Like, they posted that they stole them or?
2: Yeah, so there's surveillance video of these two women distracting the sales associate. They left with the purses. And then these dummies posted the bags with that song playing in the background. So they basically did the challenge with the bags and police caught them.
0: People are so dumb. I mean, I feel like, were they younger?
2: No, because it was a mother and daughter.
0: Oh, interesting.
3: That's
0: nuts. I feel like people these days brag about the crimes they commit.
3: Yeah.
0: I mean, you see, that's how so many people get caught. And it's just like, what are you doing? Like, you're the worst criminal ever. If you got away with it, shut up.
2: And one of them just got out of prison.
3: Oh, my God. She's going back for the long one.
0: That's crazy, dude. Listen, I want to talk about my dating podcast. I just dropped a new episode, and I found this breakdown of why social media is basically just going to kill dating. And I agree with every single thing on this. We're going to

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1: Yeah.
0: Right now. 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
2: KWIN. JY, turn me up. Miami. It's for all my scammers and my kid money.

0: sorry. Social media is going to keep a lot of people single in 2026 and beyond. And this is why. It is creating unrealistic expectations while convincing people that those expectations are normal. People are comparing real men and women to curated highlights and then wondering why nobody measures up.
1: Wow. No, I agree. It goes with, like, people only post the good stuff, or like you see these social influencers and they're on all these trips and their man's buying them these bags, and it's like, but that's not every day. Like, that's not realistic.
2: No, for you.
0: This says, well, see, and I talk about that on the podcast this week. I'm only going to give you a couple of these, but there's a full list and I break it down, and you can go stream it now on the Laugh at Love podcast. But I talk about that. I was in a relationship before where I treated this girl like, bro, you thought I was a rapper. Mm-hmm. Everything, bags, trips. In 1 year, the amount of money that was spent in this relationship, when I look back, is wild. And it didn't mean anything. So even you can still give all these things to somebody, yeah, and it's still not enough.
2: It's crazy how they're getting it, though. It's just like, yo, like, there's a time to where the guy is probably like, you know, like, damn, like, what am I doing?
0: And then I'm like, yo, can you order pizza tonight? It's like, oh, wow, so we're getting cheap now? And I'm like, oh, my God, this body is nice.
1: Also, I feel like, that's a sign, though. Like, you could spoil your girl, but if she's not appreciative and you're seeing those signs, then stop buying her the bags.
2: Was a piece of Little Caesars?
0: Didn't buy it. I bought it. I folded. I was like, okay, you're right, baby, you're right. No, I got it. I'll give you one more. It says, too many people are dating content instead of character. I mean, that's so good, right?
2: Yeah.
0: A person can look wealthy online, but actually be drowning in debt. They can post relationship advice and have a terrible relationship. They can look happy, successful, and desirable while their actual life tells a different story. This thing is so real. There's a bunch of them, man. So wherever you stream your favorite podcast, if you want to dive into it, it's a really good episode. I even got some clips from my interview with Tisha Campbell, a.k.a. Gina from Martin, talking about how people just want to date Gina and not Tisha. It's a really good episode. So wherever you stream your favorite podcast, just search for Tino Cochino, Laugh at Love. Coming up next, we're talking about the California law that was just passed banning streaming services from making ads louder than shows. And this all kicks off today, actually. We'll talk about it next.
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0: win.
1: So starting today, California's SB 576 officially takes effect, making it illegal for streaming streaming platforms to play ads that are noticeably louder than the shows, movies, or video content that they accompany. Streaming platforms must normalize audio levels so that commercials do not exceed the average volume of the programming they interrupt. I mean, I've noticed this before, but it was never a thing. Like,
2: you noticed that?
1: This needs to be a law.
2: I thought my sound system was messed up.
1: No, I've always thought that. I mean, I never thought, like, we've got to fix this. Yeah. I just always thought, like, in my mind, I know how programming works. Because, like, you're hearing us talk right now, mm-hmm. and then we're going to play a song. And that song's processed differently than how our voice is processed. So it's going to sound different. So in my mind, I'm just like, that's just how it's normal set up.
3: Yeah. I mean, I thought it was annoying, but the same. I never was like, oh, this is a big issue. But it would make me mad, especially if I had, like, my daughter asleep. And then all of a sudden the commercials come on and it's like, like screaming in the house. I'm like, ah, where's the remote?
1: Love Maybe it. You'll relate to this. It says that the bill was all brought up by State Senator Thomas Umberg, who was inspired to write the legislation after blaring streaming commercials woke up one of the staffer's sleeping babies.
3: Oh, wow. Yes, that's exactly
1: what That's weird, right? It says industry groups like the Motion Picture Association and the Streaming Innovation Alliance opposed the bill during legislative process, expressing concern over the technical logistics of regulating server-side ad insertions across a wide variety of public playback devices. What does any of that even mean?
2: Yeah, I don't know. But I mean,
1: these big words.
2: Yeah, I understand commercials make money. Like, that's what, you know, that's what brings in the bread. But has there ever been a commercial where you're like, oh man, I love that commercial. You know, I'm going to go and get that.
1: I don't know. I feel like commercials are more so just for branding. Just so you get it, like, stuff. Like, yeah. I know, like, every insurance commercial, I know we are farmers. Brum, brum, brum, brum, brum, brum. Liberty, liberty, liberty, liberty.
2: Oh,
1: I know all the, those are great. I feel like it's great branding.
3: And something with the insurance commercials, I don't know, like, what the marketing is, but both of my kids, like, they loved, like, the insurance commercials. Like, they would stop in their tracks and just watch them.
1: So weird. I don't
2: That's
1: know.
2: Crazy.
1: There's got to be actual, like, science behind that and why they shoot them the way they shoot them and make the certain jingles that they make.
2: Hidden messages.
1: Yeah, I guess. Listen, man, we got a lot more Tino Cochino Radio coming up. If I were you, I would hang out because we got good

0: 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We have Felicia from Stockton on the phone. And the question today is, which San Francisco 49er was at the Mexican soccer game last night?
1: Fred Warner.
0: Fred Warner is correct. You're a winner.
1: 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My kids are going to love this.
0: Oh, yeah. It's going to be amazing. Four tickets to Six Flags Hurricane Harbor in Concord. You are in for free.
1: Oh, yay. 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I love you.
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14: As someone who's been married nearly 25 years, I'll tell you, there's a lot of great things about having a spouse. And according to a new study out of the University of Miami Health System, marriage might even be linked to a lower risk of cancer. Why? Well, the researchers said people who are married are less likely to engage in risky behavior. They're more likely to get a nudge to go to regular preventive medicine appointments and screenings. And they have a partner to share the load of family obligations, household chores, and finances. No one is saying you should get married in the pursuit of better health. But if you are single, how can you build a strong support system to maybe get some of these same benefits? Do your own research, find out what's important, and then hold members of your squad accountable and let them hold you accountable as well. That can provide a lot of support. I'm Dr. Sanjay Gupta, helping you live a better life.
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0: Last week, last Friday, I stared death in the eyes, and I won. 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
0: 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Okay.

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1: Should you share financial troubles with your children or just completely mask it and act like it's all good? Let's talk to Serena. Why are we talking about this? You guys struggling?
2: Not struggling. We're just, we're kind of penny pinching right now. Like, you know, we're just trying to, like, be more smart with our money. So we're not, like, spending on dumb things like we were. And my son, he's used to kind of getting what he wants. And he's great. Like, even when we tell him now, like, oh, no, like, we don't have money for that. Like, he doesn't throw a fit or anything. But because we have been telling him so often, like, oh, no, we don't got money for that. He's like, are we poor?
3: Oh,
2: I'm like,
3: my
2: no,
3: God.
2: We're not poor. Like, you have a pool.
3: He's telling other people this, too, for sure.
2: But so then it just got me thinking, like, okay, I mean, am I wrong? Because I don't want him thinking that we're poor, like going to school and telling people that we're poor.
1: If you were in her shoes, Nicasio, would you tell your kid?
4: No, I'd mask it because he just doesn't know. He doesn't know anything. And so I would just lie to him. Like, I would just been like,
1: what if you're preparing him for the world?
4: Yeah, but how does he?
2: I feel he's six, but I just want him to know that, like, money just doesn't grow on trees and you could just get anything you want. Like, it's like, no, like, we don't have money for that. And I want to put that in his head, too, as he gets older. Like, okay, like, I should be smart with my money because I don't have money for
1: that.
2: Maybe
1: that's how you say it. Maybe you don't say, we don't have money for that. Maybe it's more like, look, okay, you're old enough now. I think we start teaching you that, you know, I mean, if you want something, you got to work for it and make it a chore thing versus just saying we don't have money. Because we don't have money sounds poor. Like if you say that to him, that's what he's probably going to think. And then, like you said, he's going to go to school. He's going to say that. Or if you, but if you kind of flip it and make it seem like it's more so about responsibilities, maybe that's the win.
2: Maybe.
4: Yeah.
2: I'll try it out. Well,

0: thing is, it's not going to get any better. Like, I remember my mom told me, she was with raising four boys, she goes, it never got easier with you guys because you guys were getting into the trends. You guys wanted Jordans. You guys wanted like all the high end stuff growing up. And she was like, it was just a lot. So get your money up, I guess, Serena.
1: Oh, so she needs to get another job?
0: We maybe never explore that option.
1: We work a few hours. She's got plenty of time to lock in job number two.
0: I work at Barnes & Noble.
1: We'll take it to the phones, and you guys can give Serena some advice. Next.
2: It's Gino Gugino Radio. Okay, win.

0: Jay wins.
1: All right, so Serena, break down the situation that you're in with your finances and your kid.
2: I just want him to understand that you can't get everything that you want and you have to save. Like, if you want things, like, you have to work for it or save money. So I'm telling Ken we don't have money for things.
1: But he responded by asking, are we poor?
2: Yes. And I explained, no, we're not poor. Like, we have our house. We have, you know, our health.
3: But think about if he did say you were poor. He wouldn't ask you for anything.
2: So you just told me to keep it to myself. So now you want me to tell him he's poor?
3: Well, it seems like you're already swaying that way anyways.
1: The question is, should you share financial troubles with your... And you wouldn't even say trouble. You just try to be smarter with your money.
2: Yeah. Like, I'm not telling him, like, oh, we're going to lose our house because, like, we're not.
1: Do you share this info with your kid or just keep it pushing?
4: Well, okay, so growing up, I kind of already knew we were struggling. So it kind of, like, put into, like, I don't know, say a better perspective for me not to ask as much, because I knew that, like, she was doing her best and could get me whatever she could. And so I was more appreciative, you know, like, I knew that in the struggle, she still did her best and I loved her for it.
3: I just lie to my son. I just tell him, like, yeah, they sold out. They bought them all.
4: You could do that. I mean, I'm not saying, like, to tell them, hey, you know, we're, like, we owe taxes and we, you know, we have no money. We're going to starve next week. Like, but, like, I think if you're just honest, like, hey, like, right now, that's not, like, in our budget. Maybe next week or maybe, you know, maybe if you do good on this, we'll get you that soon, you know, or something like that. I don't know.
5: Coming up next.
1: Do you agree or disagree that the happiness of a marriage depends on the man?
2: Ooh, a lot of it, yes.
1: Yeah. Oh, wow. What are you doing in it? He's supposed to just make, do it all, make, what?
3: Maybe she's saying he controls it. He controls the vibes and how everything is, you know. I think so, right, Serena?
2: Yes. Are we going to listen to this audio?
1: This is just what's called a tease, Serena. The actual, we'll talk about it next. Hey, guys, it's PPM friendly, too. You know what that means? Someone's pressed.
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10: If I were to ask you what makes for a good night's sleep, you'd probably say a dark, quiet room, not too many things on your mind. But every night when you go to get some Z's, how often do you really think about the temperature in your bedroom? Temperature may be one of the most underappreciated factors in sleep. That's according to the Senior Vice President of Research and Scientific Affairs at the National Sleep Foundation. We often hear about lights and screens and stress, but even modest changes in temperature and airflow can influence both how quickly you fall asleep and how deeply you stay asleep. Most experts will recommend a room temperature of 60 to 67 degrees Fahrenheit. You might also experiment with your sheets and what you actually wear to bed. Play around a bit and see what improves your sleep. You might be delightfully surprised. I'm Dr. Sanjay Gupta, helping you live a better life.
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0: right, so does the happiness of a marriage depend on the man? Let's listen.
1: I don't know why men don't understand that the happiness of a marriage is in the husband's hands. It's not in the wife's hands. Because a woman is responsive, she reflects and amplifies what she consistently receives from him over time. Give her attention, reassurance, and respect. She naturally gives back more than most men expect. Make her feel chosen, valued, and seen, and she connects more deeply without needing to be forced. But give her neglect, criticism, or silence, and her warmth slowly fades without him even noticing. A woman mirrors the emotional environment. When she feels safe, she relaxes. When not, she protects herself.
0: If I'm going to fill your cup, who's filling my cup? And if it ain't going to be you, I'm going to find someone on the side that will. Bro.
2: But also, like, if you're, okay, how he said, though, like, if you are filling her cup, she is going to do all of that. Because there's been times, too, and my husband knows, like, where everything's fine at home, and then he comes home in a bad mood, and it is this chaos, and it shifts the entire household. And, like, he'll apologize, but it's like, it is. The way you come home, like, we're gonna give you all this, like, affection and all this, you know, nurturing, but if you're also not, like, taking care of us and you're coming home with, like, this attitude, like, you're going to shift our attitude.
3: You're gonna neuter him?
4: Oh my god.
2: Nurturing, as I said in Montana.
3: I was like, what's neutering?
0: Casino Radio. This makes sense to me. Study says that majority of adults that are caring for their parents say that it helped heal their relationships.
2: Oh.
0: We'll talk more about it next. Right here on K-Win.

0: win.
1: A majority of adults that are caring for their parents say that it's helped heal their relationships. It's Tino Cochino Radio. Serena will break this down for us.
2: So this survey included 2,000 adults in the sandwich generation, which is raising children while caring for your aging parent. And it was super sweet. Yeah, 88% said caring for the parent helps strengthen the relationship. And the seniors also said that being cared for their adult child helps improve the relationship. Now, the caregivers did say that it does cause a lot of emotional strain, but they wouldn't change like what they're doing right now. And there was one story where the senior was saying that they were watering plants and her daughter just started humming a song that they used to sing when they were, like she was a little girl. So the mom jumped in and they kind of just both laughed, and the senior just said like it was like a nice experience because it was like, you know, something they did as a child, and now in like the end of her life she's kind of sharing this moment with her daughter again.
1: Well, I feel like that's why it probably gets better too, is because as they're getting older, you know that their time is limited, so now you can let your ego kind of go to the side and just kind of be there for them. Nicasio, it's interesting. He spends a lot of time with this older man. It's not his dad. No. But I found this audio of them the other day, and they were like just kind of talking together. I thought it was cute.
3: Oh my God! Wow! Oh my God!
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1: Dumb habits that actually mean you're smart. 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
1: Okay, win. Dumb habits that actually mean you're smart. Number one, talking to yourself. I do this all the time.
2: Sometimes I do that.
3: I do talk to myself. And one time I've been caught by somebody and they're like, were you talking to yourself? I'm like, I was.
1: Oh, I love it. I don't care where I'm at. Like, I'll be like, literally at my house, I'll be like, oh my God, what am I going to do today? I guess I got to do this, this, this. Then I'll look at the dogs and be like, what do you think? I should probably do that, right? Like, I have full on conversations and they make all the sense. Tisha Campbell was just here. Remember she said
2: she does it.
1: She was at, at the grocery store talking to herself about some noodles or something she wanted. And that the guy that was there heard her, and he's like, I'll buy them for you. And she's like, no, I'm good. I just talked to myself. And he's like, no, you give so much to us. Let me do something for you.
3: Oh, that's nice.
1: I thought that was really sweet. Deep focus. Like, do you ever just, like, you start a project, and you're dialed in? Like, you can't leave it until you finish it?
3: Yes. I get, like, once I, like, lock into something, like, I feel like I get stuck on it.
1: Yeah, this is like losing track of time means that you've entered deep focus and it's a big sign of intelligence.
2: For Serena, it's probably with your books, right? You probably lose focus. You just start deep into your books.
3: But it's anything that I feel like I start, like if it's like, I don't know, just like little things at home. Like yesterday, I was like, oh, I'm going to start, you know, like, I'm going to pick up this room. And then it just went to the next room and then the next room. And then like, yeah, I was just on like this cleaning spree yesterday.
2: But this technically this can be bad, right? Because if you're binge watching a show, now you're just sitting there stuck.
1: Yeah, you're focused on the wrong thing. I don't know. I mean, the next one too, procrastinating. It says that actually shows that your brain prefers complex problem solving over simple, boring tasks. Daydreaming is consistently linked to having higher IQ scores and a stronger creative output overall.
2: Wow.
1: Staying up late. Night owls consistently score higher on intelligence tests than early risers. If you have a messy desk. All right, come on. This is all bullshit, bro. It's all negative stuff. Nicasio made this list. Everything on here is bad, and it's just trying to tell you why it's good. This list is stupid.
2: No, I mean, it's good. It's good. It's just it's being optimistic.
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5: I don't need to hear anything from anybody. 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Play offense, not defense. 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
9: You know, it's funny, when I think back to what the typical American dinner looked like when you and I were kids, there's usually some kind of meat featured at the center of the plate. Vegetables are there, but often thought of as a side dish. More and more, though, we are coming to realize that a plant-based diet, with little or no meat even, is going to be a healthier way to eat for just about everyone. New study out of the University of Hawaii Cancer Center found that eating a high-quality plant-rich diet that includes whole grains, vegetables, and fruits may prevent cognitive impairment even when people start that diet in their late 50s and 60s. Yeah, it's important to make sure you're getting enough protein, fats, complex carbohydrates. Just because you cut out or even cut back on meat, though, is not a license to eat whatever you want. Focus on eating whole, real foods. I'm Dr. Sanjay Gupta, helping you live a better life.
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1: We're playing, honest to God, the easiest game in the world, man. If you're into pop culture and trivia, this could be your thing. You could win. All you got to do is pay attention. This is going to be your question today.
2: Who was the first celebrity to earn a star on the Hollywood Walk of Fame? Is it A, Mickey Mouse, B, Elvis, or C, Morgan Freeman?
1: So Marla is on the line. She claims to know the correct answer. So we'll play the game next on Tino Cochino Radio. Let's see if she's smarter than Nicasio or not.
0: Okay, win.

0: Smarter than Nicasio. Yes, we have Marla on the line ready to play. Marla, it's so easy. Nicasio will give you a question. He'll give you some multiple choice answers. You pick the right one, then you'll be our winner. and then you'll be our winner today, okay?
1: You got it, dude.
0: Here we go.
2: Who was the first celebrity to earn a star on the Hollywood Walk of Fame? Is it A, Mickey Mouse, B, Elvis, or C, Morgan Freeman?
1: I'm going to go with Elvis.
2: No.
0: Ooh, that's what I thought it was, too.
2: He is old.
0: Okay, okay, it's all good. You get another shot at this. Is it A, Mickey Mouse, or C,
2: Morgan Freeman?
1: Let's go with A, Mickey Mouse.
2: Oh,
0: that's it.
3: Yay, that's right.
0: Jones. That's wild. Mickey Mouse was the first one.
2: 1978.
1: I was going to say that because, you know, I would think it's common sense. I was going to say that.
0: I don't know why I feel like it'd be someone like a Frank Sinatra or like a, I mean, I don't know, I guess.
1: Exactly.
0: The I don't know. Because Mickey's not real. Like
2: Marilyn Monroe. Yes, he is.
0: Yeah, Marilyn Monroe. That'd be a good one. I don't know, whatever. Yeah. Either way, we're going to get you hooked up. Thank you so much for listening. Coming up next, I have a mind-blowing fact for millennials and beyond that like to drink. Just the name of something, I've always thought it was this, and I just found out yesterday at 39 years old that the first alcoholic beverage I ever drank is not even what I thought it was called.
2: Oh, wow.
0: It is nuts.
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0: Okay, wait.
1: Take a second and think about it. And then tell me, what was the first alcoholic beverage you drank?
2: Ooh, I think it was Smirnoff Vodka, which I am scarred from vodka in general.
1: It's just, you don't do it no more?
2: No.
1: Nicasio?
3: Bud Light. Well, I didn't drink the whole thing. I thought it was nasty. But then I went to, what's the one with the coconut? Malibu.
0: Oh, okay. Yeah. So for me, it was Mad Dog 2020.
2: Oh, I forgot about those.
0: The strawberry kiwi. Mm-hmm. I'll never forget it. One of the guys that was working at the radio station, because I was young. I mean, this is a horrible story, but he was just like, here, man, before we go to the club, because I was in the club at young ages, he gave it to me in a brown paper bag, and I took a swig, and I remember I could taste the alcohol, but it also tasted kind of good, and I was like, wow. I'm 39 years old, and I just found out that the MD 2020 that's on the bottle, it is not Mad Dog.
2: What is it?
0: It's the company that makes it. It's called Mogan David.
2: What? Well, stupid.
3: Mad Dog is just what, like, people in the streets called it, right?
0: Yeah, but I thought that's what it was. I never in a million years would have thought it was anything else. I've never heard anyone refer to it by the actual name. I'm looking at it right now. The shipping label is Mogan. And maybe I'm saying that wrong. It's M-O-G-E-N. But that spells like Mogan, yeah. To me. So, Mogan David 2020.
3: Wow.
2: So it's not even a name, Mad Dog?
0: No.
2: Oh, wow. Mind blown.
0: It says it's just it's a childhood myth. Like, people just made it. Was like a slang term.
2: That's crazy, because I feel like it, I mean, that's what it's known by.
3: Yeah. We had to mess that up for everyone, Tino. Tino
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0: Celebrity gossip. Today we're talking about the fact that Young Miami and her Spin That Challenge helped catch two criminals.
3: Wow.
2: Crazy.
0: We'll talk all about it next.
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18: If I were to ask you what makes for a good night's sleep, you'd probably say a dark, quiet room, not too many things on your mind. But every night when you go to get some Z's, how often do you really think about the temperature in your bedroom? Temperature may be one of the most underappreciated factors in sleep. That's according to the Senior Vice President of Research and Scientific Affairs at the National Sleep Foundation. We often hear about lights and screens and stress, but even modest changes in temperature and airflow can influence both how quickly you fall asleep and how deeply you stay asleep. Most experts will recommend a room temperature of 60 to 67 degrees Fahrenheit. You might also experiment with your sheets and what you actually wear to bed. Play around a bit and see what improves your sleep. You might be delightfully surprised. I'm Dr. Sanjay Gupta, helping you live a better life.
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1: Okay, let's get your smart

0: Yo, Miami got one, man. Yeah. She, dude, when she came out of the BET Awards, man, she damn near got standing ovation.
1: That's crazy.
0: That song playing. And then Mojo Brooks, I just saw him in concert. Yep. The comedy show, he killed it. He comes out to that song. Mm-hmm. Crowd goes nuts. She's on fire, man. And apparently the challenge that accompanies the song helped catch what they do? Were they robbers or?
2: Yes, they stole more than $7,000 in Louis Vuitton purses.
0: I mean, that sounds like one purse. Yeah, almost.
3: I was just kidding. So yeah. One and a half.
0: Little babies or what happened? How? I don't understand. Like they posted that they stole them or?
2: Yeah, so there's surveillance video of these two women distracting the sales associate. They left with the purses. And then these dummies posted the bags with that song playing in the background. So they basically did the challenge with the bags and police caught them.
0: People are so dumb. I mean, I feel like, were they younger?
2: No, because it was a mother and daughter.
0: Oh, interesting. That's nuts. I feel like people these days brag about the crimes they commit. Yeah. I mean, you see, that's how so many people get caught. And it's just like, what are you doing? Like, you're the worst criminal ever. If you got away with it, shut up.
2: And one of them just got out of prison.
3: Oh, my gosh. You're going back for the long one.
0: That's crazy, dude. Listen, I want to talk about my dating podcast. I just dropped a new episode, and I found this breakdown of why social media is basically just going to kill dating. And I agree with every single thing on this. We're going to talk about it next.
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1: Okay, when?
2: All right, social media is going to keep a lot of people single in 2026 and beyond, and this is why. It is creating unrealistic expectations while convincing people that those expectations are normal. People are comparing real men and women to curated highlights and then wondering why nobody measures up.
3: Wow. No, I agree. It goes with, like, people only post the good stuff, or, like, you see these social influencers and they're on all these trips and their man's buying them these bags, and it's like, but that's not every day. Like, that's not realistic.
0: No, for you.
2: This says, well, see, and I talk about that on the podcast this week. I'm only going to give you a couple of these, but there's a full list and I break it down, and you can go stream it now on the Laugh and Love podcast, but I talk about that. I was in a relationship before where I treated this girl like, bro, you thought I was a rapper. Mm-hmm. I was everything, bags, trips. In 1 year, the amount of money that was spent in this relationship, when I look back, is wild. And it didn't mean anything. So even you can still give all these things to somebody, yeah, and it's still not enough.
0: It's crazy how they're getting it, though. It's just like, yo, like, there's a time to where the guy is probably like, you know, like, damn, like, what am I doing?
2: And then I'm like, yo, can you order pizza tonight? It's like, oh, wow, so we're getting cheap now? And I'm like, oh, my God, this body is nice.
3: Also, I feel like, that's a sign, though. Like, you could spoil your girl, but if she's not appreciative and you're seeing those signs, then stop buying her the bags.
0: Was a piece of Little Caesars?
2: Didn't buy it. I bought it. I folded it. I was like, okay, you're right, baby, you're right. No, I got it. I'll give you one more. It says, too many people are dating content instead of character. I mean, right?
0: Yeah.
2: A person can look wealthy online, but actually be drowning in debt. They can post relationship advice and have a terrible relationship. They can look happy, successful, and desirable while their actual life tells a different story. This thing is so real. There's a bunch of them, man. So wherever you stream your favorite podcast, if you want to dive into it, it's a really good episode. I even got some clips from my interview with Tisha Campbell, a.k.a. Gina from Martin, talking about how people just want to date Gina and not Tisha. And it's a really good episode. So wherever you stream your favorite podcast, just search for Tino Cochino, Laugh at Love. Coming up next, we're talking about the California law that was just passed banning streaming services from making ads louder than shows. And this all kicks off today, actually. We'll talk about it next.
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0: Chino Go Chino Radio, only on K-Win. Before we get out of here, definitely want to talk about this. California's SB 576 officially takes effect, making it illegal for streaming platforms to play ads that are noticeably louder than the shows, movies, or video content that they accompany. Streaming platforms must normalize audio levels so that commercials do not exceed the average volume of the programming they interrupt. I mean, I've noticed this before, but it was never a thing. Like,
1: you noticed that?
0: This needs to be a law.
1: I thought my sound system was messed up.
0: No, I've always thought that. I mean, I never thought, like, we've got to fix this. Yeah. I just always thought, like, in my mind, I know how programming works. Because, like, you're hearing us talk right now, mm-hmm. and then we're going to play a song. And that song's processed differently than how our voice is processed. So it's going to sound different. So in my mind, I'm just like, that's just how it's normal set up.
2: Yeah. I mean, I thought it was annoying, but the same. I never was like, oh, this is a big issue. But it would make me mad, especially if I had, like, my daughter asleep. And then all of a sudden, the commercials come on, and it's like, like screaming in the house. I'm like, where's the remote?
0: Maybe you'll relate to this. It says that the bill was all brought up by State Senator Thomas Umberg, who was inspired to write the legislation after blaring streaming commercials woke up one of the staffer's sleeping babies.
2: Oh, wow. Yes, that's exactly
0: what. That's weird, right? It says industry groups like the Motion Picture Association and the Streaming Innovation Alliance opposed the bill during legislative process, expressing concern over the technical logistics of regulating server-side ad insertions across a wide variety of public playback devices. What does any of that even mean?
1: Yeah, I don't know. But I mean,
0: it's big words.
1: Yeah, I understand commercials make money. Like, that's what, you know, that's what brings in the bread. But has there ever been a commercial where you're like, oh man, I love that commercial. You know, I'm going to go and get that. For me, I never.
0: I don't know. I feel like commercials are more so just for branding. Just so you get it, like, stuff. Like, yeah. I know, like, every insurance commercial, I know we are farmers. Brum, brum, bum, bum, bum, bum. Liberty, liberty, liberty, liberty.
1: Oh,
0: like, I know all those are great. I feel like it's great branding.
2: And something with the insurance commercials, I don't know, like, what the marketing is, but both of my kids, like, they loved, like, the insurance commercials. Like, they would stop in their tracks and just watch them.
0: So weird. I don't know. Crazy. There's got to be actual, like, science behind that and why they shoot them the way they shoot them and make the certain jingles that they make.
1: Hidden messages.
0: Yeah, I guess. Tino Cochino Radio. Tino Cochino Radio. You dig that?

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26: You know, it's funny, when I think back to what the typical American dinner looked like when you and I were kids, there's usually some kind of meat featured at the center of the plate. Vegetables are there, but often thought of as a side dish. More and more, though, we are coming to realize that a plant-based diet, with little or no meat even, is going to be a healthier way to eat for just about everyone. New study out of the University of Hawaii Cancer Center found that eating a high-quality plant-rich diet that includes whole grains, vegetables, and fruits may prevent cognitive impairment even when people start that diet in their late 50s and 60s. 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
1: A better life with Dr. Sanjay Gupta.
2: We talk a lot here about ultra-processed foods and the many ways in which they can negatively impact your health. They've been linked to weight gain, obesity, type 2 diabetes, cardiovascular disease, even cancer. And now a new study out of UCSF found that high ultra-processed food intake was associated with something called intramuscular fat, which is exactly what it sounds like. That's fat inside your muscles, which can cause them to become weaker. Now, in this particular study, the researchers noticed more wear and tear and pain in people's knees because of weakened thigh muscles. Cutting back on ultra-processed foods isn't easy. The CDC estimates at least half the calories in our diet come from ultra-processed foods. But if you're looking to eat cleaner, cutting out sugar-sweetened beverages, that may be the best number one thing you can do to try and get started. I'm Dr. Sanjay Gupta, helping you live a better life.
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0: We're playing K-Win Texting Trivia. We have Felicia from Stockton on the phone. And the question today is, which San Francisco 49er was at the Mexican soccer game last night?
1: Fred Warner.
0: Fred Warner is correct. You're a winner.
1: Oh, my God. Thank you so much. My kids are going to love this.
0: Oh, yeah. It's going to be amazing. 4 tickets to Six Flags Hurricane Harbor in Concord. You are in for free. Oh.

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5: Everyone poops. It's not just the name of a classic potty training book. It's a universal truth. Even though everyone does it, almost no one wants to talk about it. Dr. Tricia Pasricha wants to change that. She's the author of a new book. It's called You've Been Pooping All Wrong. And she says there are three critical P's of pooping. The first is propulsion. Both the voluntary push you exert and the involuntary contractions that happen naturally within your body. Top line, when you feel the need to go, don't hold it. The second P is pliability, which refers to stool softness. The keys to this one are making sure you're drinking enough water and eating enough fiber. And the last P is for pelvic floor. If you can get your knees up above your waist while you're on the toilet, like on a stool or a garbage can or a stack of books even, that can make all the difference. I'm Dr. Sanjay Gupta, helping you live a better life.
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1: 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A better life with Dr. Sanjay Gupta.
2: When we talk about how much exercise someone should get, current guidelines call for about 150 minutes of moderate intensity exercise or 75 minutes of vigorous intensity exercise every week. New study out of the UK makes a strong case for vigorous exercise if and when you can do it. Now, researchers determined that even little bursts of vigorous exercise can significantly reduce someone's risk of 8 different diseases: dementia, type 2 diabetes, fatty liver disease, chronic respiratory disease, chronic kidney disease, immune-mediated inflammatory diseases, major cardiovascular events, and atrial fibrillation. We're not talking about complicated training programs here. Just work with what you can into your everyday life. If you are breathless and unable to speak in complete sentences, then you've hit the mark. I'm Dr. Sanjay Gupta, helping you live a better life.
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13: A better life with Dr. Sanjay Gupta.
14: As someone who's been married nearly 25 years, I'll tell you, there's a lot of great things about having a spouse. And according to a new study out of the University of Miami Health System, marriage might even be linked to a lower risk of cancer. Why? Well, the researchers said people who are married are less likely to engage in risky behavior. They're more likely to get a nudge to go to regular preventive medicine appointments and screenings. And they have a partner to share the load of family obligations, household chores, and finances. No one is saying you should get married in the pursuit of better health. But if you are single, how can you build a strong support system to maybe get some of these same benefits? Do your own research, find out what's important, and then hold members of your squad accountable and let them hold you accountable as well. That can provide a lot of support. I'm Dr. Sanjay Gupta, helping you live a better life.
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4: 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And I yell, WTF! 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And thankfully, he was reasonable, because I think he would have beat me up.
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0: Yeah, I was going to see if I could do a shout-out.
1: You may not, but you can do an oral expression. What's your name?
0: My name's Chubbs. I'm from Hobbs, New Mexico. I was wanting to send an oral expression to the love of my life, Cindy. Mm-hmm. Cindy Williams.
1: Okay.
0: And tell her thank you for everything. All the times you were there and all the times I wasn't. That'll work, I guess. I love you, Cindy. Thank you, too. My bro, thank you, my bro.
1: Now, Chubbs, I appreciate the call. I know Cindy appreciates the oral expression. She's always been there for you. There's been times where you haven't been there for her. Have things changed? Have you kind of turned it around a little bit?
0: Yeah, I've been clean and sober for a few months now. I know that don't sound like much, but that's a big step, man.
1: Absolutely, yes.
0: I've been messing up since I was 10. I didn't even hit the weed in jail this time, brother. I'm on a different mission. I've only been out for a couple months at that, too. So,
1: my brother, well, first of all, let me be clear that I am super proud of you, and I'm sending you so many good vibes of encouragement and continued success from not just me, but everybody here at the Slow Jam Show. And I know all of our listeners feel the same way.
0: Yes, sir.
1: And I want you to check in with me.
0: Thank you very much.
1: I want you to check in with me every week. Let me know how things are going, okay?
0: For sure, my brother. Thank you so much. Thank you.
1: We are with you every step of the way, my man.
0: Yes, sir.

0: Well, if you're stuck in the friend zone, we'll do our very best to help. And if the Slow Jam Show cannot help get you out of the friend zone, I don't think anything can. You're out of luck. Welcome to the Slow Jam Show. This is R-Dub. What's your name?
1: Hi, Nixon. I send an oral expression to you, Ken Nichols in Anchorage, Alaska, from Mardell. I love you, and good night.
2: 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Good night. Love you.
3: This is Vanessa from Yuma, Arizona. This is dedicated oral expression to the two hunters in my life. Hunter, my son, I love you. And to his dad, I love you so much.
4: Hi, this is Amy Martinez, and I'm calling from Lubbock, Texas. And I would like to give an oral expression to my fiance, Rocky Cardona, in Lubbock, Texas. Baby, I just want you to know that I love you so, so very much with all my heart.
0: All right, there it is. We can feel the love through the speakers tonight. If you're ready for an oral expression or a slow jam request, or you just want to check in and let us know where you're listening from tonight, we'd love to put your city on the map. You can call us at 877-209-0631 or option B. Just kick back, relax, and enjoy the show tonight. You're a part of Slow Jams just because you listen.
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0: Hi, good evening.
1: Good evening to you. How are you?
0: I am well.
1: Excellent. What can we do for you?
0: Yes, my name is Dee Dee. I'm calling from Raleigh, North Carolina, and I would like to make an oral expression.
1: All right, Dee Dee, who's on your mind tonight? Who are you thinking about?
0: My husband, Caesar Styles. So he'll be home next month, and I just want to let him know that we got this and God got us, and he's going to be home, and we're going to keep doing what we do, living our best life. 424.
1: Dee Dee, I love that. Can you give me his name one more time?
0: Caesar Styles. He's in Welch, West Virginia.
1: Did you say Jesus Styles?
0: Caesar Styles.
1: Okay. Jesus Styles, yes. sounds like a rapper.
0: No.
1: I actually like the name.
0: Caesar Styles.
1: I like the name Jesus Styles. I may change my name to Jesus Styles. I'm just saying.
0: That might be a good move.
1: So if I come back next week with Slow Jams with Jesus Styles, just go along with it, okay?
0: I will.
1: So, Dee Dee, we're going to send some love to Caesar tonight in Welch, West Virginia. And are you listening to us on the radio in Raleigh tonight?
0: I am.
1: Wonderful. It's great to have you both with us, even though you're separated by miles. I hope the show brings you a little bit closer together tonight, Dee Dee.
0: Yes, it will.
1: And have a wonderful night. Thank you for calling the Jesus Style Slow Jam Show.
0: Thank you.
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0: Real quick, and to send some love to a whole bunch of friends and family checking in from Corpus Christi tonight, listening to us on Hot Z 95 in Santa Maria, California. 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When you call in tonight, your name, then don't forget your location, and then drop that oral expression just like this.
1: My name is Fatima from Stockton, California, and I want to send out an oral expression to the love of my life, Joseph. Baby, I love you. Thank you for all that you do. I can't wait to see you.
2: This is Rogelio Fernandez from Tucson, Arizona. I'm calling to leave an oral expression for my wife, Jessica Fernandez, also in Tucson, Arizona. I just want to say, baby, I love you and I miss you, and it's been too long that I've been away from you, and I'm so happy that I'm back home, and I've made you promises, and I plan and I intend to keep those promises, and I will love you always and forever and until the end of time.
3: Hi, this is Amy Allen from Lake Charles, Louisiana. I want to send an oral expression to my husband, Dexter Allen, in Lake Charles, Louisiana. I miss you, baby. I love you so much. I'm always going to be here for you, no matter what, through the good times and the bad. I'm that ride or die you always look for.
0: All right, that ride or die. We're going to come back with another full hour of tonight's Slow Jam Show, including your online expressions from slowjams.com.

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9: A Better Life with Dr. Sanjay Gupta.
10: As someone who's been married nearly 25 years, I'll tell you, there's a lot of great things about having a spouse. And according to a new study out of the University of Miami Health System, marriage might even be linked to a lower risk of cancer. Why? Well, the researchers said people who are married are less likely to engage in risky behavior. They're more likely to get a nudge to go to regular preventive medicine appointments and screenings. And they have a partner to share the load of family obligations, household chores, and finances. No one is saying you should get married in the pursuit of better health. But if you are single, how can you build a strong support system to maybe get some of these same benefits? Do your own research, find out what's important, and then hold members of your squad accountable and let them hold you accountable as well. That can provide a lot of support. I'm Dr. Sanjay Gupta, helping you live a better life.
0: Casting all the way live.
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0: 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You be a woman, I'll be a man.
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0: 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With R Dub.
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0: New Mexico.
1: All right. Who's this going out to?
0: Mia Quintana.
1: All right, my friend. I want you to express yourself to Mia tonight. Go ahead.
0: All right. Just want to know that I love her and I cherish her, and I can't wait to put a ring on her finger, and she makes me the happiest man on earth. Good night and sweet dreams. Love you, Mom.

You know that love we shared is just something so special. The tenderness. I just don't know what to say, girl. Would you sing to me?

0: 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We start in Las Vegas, Nevada tonight from Stephanie to Eddie, who says, I love you and please don't let me go another day without you. From Janine to Keith in San Pedro, California, 93.5 K-Day is our radio station there. Janine says, Keith, I'll always love you and I miss you so much. We lost Keith in January, so we'll keep his memory alive with an oral expression and a special slow jam. Thank you, Janine. Sabrina to Daniel in Las Cruces, New Mexico on Hot 103. I love you, and I'll always be there for you. Ceci to Gilbert in Modesto, California. I love you, and you are my ride or die. Chelsea and Rachel checking in Anchorage, Alaska. Coco and Trey in Lubbock, Texas. AJ for Tiffany in Elmira, New York. 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The rest of tonight's Slow Jam show continues in seconds.
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1: Hello, yes, my name is Jared Ross, and I'm from Wichita Falls, Texas. And I just want to give a shout-out to my daughter, Mila Elaine, and tell her how sorry I am and how I haven't been the father I've promised to be, but I promise things are changing, baby girl. I've accepted the Lord back in my life, and I promise you everything is changing for you and for the glory of God and for our family.
2: Hi, this is Destiny. I'm calling from Beaverton, Oregon, and this message is for Reggie. I just want to apologize for all the things I said earlier. I love you. I miss you. I'm counting down the days until I can see you again. I just want you to come home and come back to me.
3: Hi, this is Miguel calling from Napa, Idaho. I just want to call and tell my wife that we said I'm sorry.

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1: My name is Stephanie, and I'm calling from San Francisco, California. My oral expression is to my husband, Marco Gomez, who's in Pollock, Louisiana. Baby, I miss you so much. I can't wait to reunite. Just letting you know that I think about you all the time. I love you.
2: Hi, this is Penny. I'm from Tucson, Arizona. To James Stevens, I'll always love you. I'll miss you. I'm sorry I walked away, but I'll always love you.
3: My name's Lindell Victorino. I want to give a big shout out to my son, Curtis Law. I am from Waianae, Hawaii, currently living in Las Vegas, Nevada. Son, I love you so much. Forever, me and you.
4: Hi, this is Mackenzie calling from Lubbock, Texas, and I just want to send out an oral expression to my husband, Alfred, in Beaumont, Texas. I love you, and I miss you so much, baby. Everything we're going through right now is just making us stronger. I love you so much, baby.
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0: Texting trivia, we have Felicia from Stockton on the phone. And the question today is, which San Francisco 49er was at the Mexican soccer game last night?
1: Fred Warner.
0: Fred Warner is correct. You're a winner.
1: Oh, my God. Thank you so much. My kids are going to love this.
0: Oh, yeah. It's going to be amazing. 14.

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14: A better life with Dr. Sanjay Gupta.
15: When you need your body to perform, but some of your muscles are having trouble, other muscles can sometimes help compensate. This is a great thing short-term, but long-term, it can lead to serious and even chronic aches and pains. So if you've got nagging stiffness or irritation somewhere, don't push through it. Try to figure out why it's happening and how you can correct it. Strength and conditioning specialist Dana Santa says, performing exercises at a deliberate tempo makes it easier to notice when the wrong muscles are taking over, and also gives the intended muscles a chance to engage before that compensation kicks in. Dana suggests that starting with primary movement patterns such as squatting, hinging, pushing, pulling, rotating, and core can help make compensation easiest to identify and to address. I'm Dr. Sanjay Gupta, helping you live a better life.
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7: A better life with Dr. Sanjay Gupta.
8: Everyone poops. It's not just the name of a classic potty training book. It's a universal truth. Even though everyone does it, almost no one wants to talk about it. Dr. Tricia Pasricha wants to change that. She's the author of a new book. It's called You've Been Pooping All Wrong. And she says there are three critical P's of pooping. The first is propulsion. Both the voluntary push you exert and the involuntary contractions that happen naturally within your body. Top line, when you feel the need to go, don't hold it. The second P is pliability, which refers to stool softness. The keys to this one are making sure you're drinking enough water and eating enough fiber. And the last P is for pelvic floor. If you can get your knees up above your waist while you're on the toilet, like on a stool or a garbage can or a stack of books even, that can make all the difference. I'm Dr. Sanjay Gupta, helping you live a better life.
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15: A Better Life with Dr. Sanjay Gupta.
16: When we talk about how much exercise someone should get, current guidelines call for about 150 minutes of moderate intensity exercise or 75 minutes of vigorous intensity exercise every week. New study out of the UK makes a strong case for vigorous exercise if and when you can do it. Now, researchers determined that even little bursts of vigorous exercise can significantly reduce someone's risk of 8 different diseases: dementia, type 2 diabetes, fatty liver disease, chronic respiratory disease, chronic kidney disease, immune-mediated inflammatory diseases, major cardiovascular events, and atrial fibrillation. We're not talking about complicated training programs here. Just work with what you can into your everyday life. If you are breathless and unable to speak in complete sentences, then you've hit the mark. I'm Dr. Sanjay Gupta, helping you live a better life.
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20: 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Temperature may be one of the most underappreciated factors in sleep. That's according to the Senior Vice President of Research and Scientific Affairs at the National Sleep Foundation. 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Most experts will recommend a room temperature of 60 to 67 degrees Fahrenheit. 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Play around a bit and see what improves your sleep. You might be delightfully surprised. I'm Dr. Sanjay Gupta, helping you live a better life.
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0: much, so much, so much going on today. Like, we have the tickets to see Chris Brown and Usher live at Levi's Stadium. We have tickets for you to hang out at, Six Flags Hurricane Harbor. We got Stanislaus County Fair tickets. Also, you can see Mary J. Blige at her residency in Las Vegas. All that happening, even less than an hour. Just hang out. It's K-Win.
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0: 97.7, 98.3 K-Win. It is Lucas in the morning, and you know, it's the day before a holiday weekend, so today's like a Friday. You know, and I'm just like scrolling around here. I still haven't seen Michael. I need to watch it. The Michael Jackson biopic called Michael. This movie is on the verge of a $1 billion box office milestone. This movie is the biggest biopic of all time. It surpassed Bohemian Rhapsody, and now it's at 977 million worldwide, and it's about to surpass a billion, probably this weekend. That is unreal.
1: Don't answer the phone. It's another K-Win Carmen prank call.
2: Hello,
3: my name is Gottman. May I please speak to Raymond?
2: This is him.
3: Hi there, I'm calling with the Improvement Association. My name is Gottman. I'm the assistant to the assistant to the assistant to Jacqueline. She's one of your neighbors.
2: Hello. Okay.
3: Have you received the guidelines, sir, for 4th of July as they pertain to fireworks or any sort of loud explosions?
2: I make sure I keep my zone safe, but I didn't get anything about any
3: guidelines.
2: I
3: didn't ask you if you kept it safe, sir. I asked you if you received the guidelines.
2: I didn't get anything from you about guidelines.
3: What kind of illegal fireworks do you have, sir? I want to know what kind of fireworks you have.
2: They're all permitted. I have.
3: Well, how do you know they're permitted if you don't have the guidelines, sir?
2: Okay, all right. You know what? Can you send me along, forward me the guidelines?
3: Okay, hold on, please.
2: I don't know if I got deleted.
4: Oh, there, Mrs. Dale, and guidelines?
2: Yeah, I'm told I need some new updated guidelines about fireworks shows.
4: Are you telling me you haven't received the guidelines, sir?
2: I didn't get anything.
4: Nice try, sir. Okay, because I personally sent out the guidelines and I put them in everybody's mailbox.
2: Okay, I don't think that.
4: Because I looked to see if there was any good coupons.
2: Honestly, I just want to make sure that I'm not going to get stopped in the middle of it.
4: Oh no, you absolutely will get stopped in the middle of it if you're not cooperating with guidelines, sir. That's why they're there to guide you.
2: Look, if you can just send me it, and I'll make sure I have. I'm sure.
4: I already sent it, sir. It's not my responsibility for me to send it. It's for you to know it.
2: Okay, can you back off for a second? I'm trying to work with you. Can you just send me? Let me know what it is.
4: And
2: I'm
4: trying to keep the neighborhood from lighting completely on fire, sir.
2: I'm not going to let anything on fire. I've been doing this for 15 years.
4: Exactly.
2: I know what I'm doing.
4: Exactly, and the neighbors don't like it, sir.
2: It seems like all the neighbors bring all the families every year and their grandkids.
4: That's not my department. Hold on a second.
2: What the hell is going on right now?
3: Well, obviously, Scottman, how can I help you?
2: I don't know if I got anywhere with that last guy. I'm just trying to get through the guidelines.
3: This is the guy with the illegal fireworks, right?
2: They're not illegal. I've been
3: doing
2: this show.
3: There's new guidelines, sir. You can't be doing those fireworks again this year, okay?
2: Right. I feel like you and your buddy could be both a lot.
3: Hold on a second. No. Dale is not my buddy. Dale is not my buddy, okay?
2: Okay.
3: He's my side piece.
2: Okay.
3: I met him stealing coupons out of my mailbox. Stupid.
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2: 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I'm Jack Harlow.
3: I'm Doja Cat.
4: What up, guys? It's J. Cole.
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0: 5 and 99 both looking good through Stockton right now, as is the crosstown freeway between the two. But it's getting pretty thick in Tracy. 205 still backed up all the way to the 11th Street merge. Pretty solid traffic onto 580, then over the Altamont Pass to North Flynn Road. That's traffic. I'm Ron Servi.
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18: 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But every night when you go to get some Z's, how often do you really think about the temperature in your bedroom? Temperature may be one of the most underappreciated factors in sleep. That's according to the Senior Vice President of Research and Scientific Affairs at the National Sleep Foundation. We often hear about lights and screens and stress, but even modest changes in temperature and airflow can influence both how quickly you fall asleep and how deeply you stay asleep. most experts will recommend a room temperature of 60 to 67 degrees Fahrenheit. You might also experiment with your sheets and what you actually wear to bed. Play around a bit and see what improves your sleep. You might be delightfully surprised. I'm Dr. Sanjay Gupta, helping you live a better life.
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2: Leaving Modesto, mostly good news. If you're leaving on 132 westbound, that's at the limit heading into Vernalis. 99 northbound, that's looking good heading up through Ripon and into Manteca. But if you're heading into Tracy, 205 still pretty slow. Westbound backed up just beyond Mountain House Parkway. That's traffic. I'm Ron Servi.
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13: We talk a lot here about ultra-processed foods and the many ways in which they can negatively impact your health. They've been linked to weight gain, obesity, type 2 diabetes, cardiovascular disease, even cancer. And now a new study out of UCSF found that high ultra-processed food intake was associated with something called intramuscular fat, which is exactly what it sounds like. That's fat inside your muscles, which can cause them to become weaker. Now, in this particular study, the researchers noticed more wear and tear and pain in people's knees because of weakened thigh muscles. Cutting back on ultra-processed foods isn't easy. The CDC estimates at least half the calories in our diet come from ultra-processed foods. But if you're looking to eat cleaner, cutting out sugar-sweetened beverages, that may be the best number one thing you can do to try and get started. I'm Dr. Sanjay Gupta, helping you live a better life.

0: in pub too.
1: Where you at?
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1: Who you with?
0: On the couch with my favorite Santa. I was about to, but you convinced us. Should I decorate her walls or log off to Pinterest? 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

0: tomorrow, but most people have the day off. So today is like a Friday. So it's like a party time type of vibe. And speaking of party, Usher and Chris Brown live at Levi's Stadium September 1st. That is going to be a party. And you could be there for free checking out Usher and Chris Brown. We're going to play a little game coming up after 7 a.m. We're going to play a clip of an Usher or Chris Brown song, and then you have to guess the name of the song. If you guess it correctly, you will go to the show for free if you call or tell with the correct answer. That is going to happen just after 7 a.m. Also, you have a shot to see Mary J. Blige live in Las Vegas. That is happening right at 7 o'clock. Hang on.
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6: Leaving Modesto, mostly good news. If you're leaving on 132 westbound, that's at the limit heading into Vernalis. 99 northbound, that's looking good heading up through Ripon and into Manteca. But if you're heading into Tracy, 205 still pretty slow. Westbound backed up just beyond Mountain House Parkway. That's traffic. I'm Ron Servi.
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21: A better life with Dr. Sanjay Gupta.
22: When you need your body to perform, but some of your muscles are having trouble, other muscles can sometimes help compensate. This is a great thing short-term. But long-term, it can lead to serious and even chronic aches and pains. So if you've got nagging stiffness or irritation somewhere, don't push through it. Try to figure out why it's happening and how you can correct it. Strength and conditioning specialist Dana Santa says, performing exercises at a deliberate tempo makes it easier to notice when the wrong muscles are taking over, and also gives the intended muscles a chance to engage before that compensation kicks in. Dana suggests that starting with primary movement patterns such as squatting, hinging, pushing, pulling, rotating, and core can help make compensation easiest to identify and to address. I'm Dr. Sanjay Gupta, helping you live a better life.
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0: 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It is Lucas in the morning. This is your shot to see Mary J. Blige live in Las Vegas for her residency. All you have to do is text the national keyword, which is doubt. D-O-U-B-T. 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

0: 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It is Lucas in the morning. Super, super, super pumped up for Usher and Chris Brown live at Levi's Stadium. September 1st, we have your tickets right now. We're going to play this game where we play a little clip of an Usher or Chris Brown song, and then you have to guess the name of the song. It'd be card 10. If you have the correct answer in card 10, you win. This is a song by Usher, okay? I'll give you that clue. And it's my favorite Usher song all time. This is my favorite Usher song all time. So listen carefully. Tell me what song this is right here.
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0: 98.3 KWIN. It's Lucas in the Morning, Chris Brown, and Usher live at Levi's Stadium. And Chris Brown's going to perform that song. You can see that live at Levi's Stadium. We're going to hook it up with some tickets right now. We're playing a game. We play a little clip of an Usher or Chris Brown song, and if you guess it correctly, you win. Good morning, KWIN. Who's this?
1: Lavetta Brown.
0: What's going on, Lavetta Brown?
1: Woo, on my way to work.
0: Wow. Is it a three-day weekend after today for you, or do you have to work tomorrow?
1: Oh, no, I have to work tomorrow.
0: Oh. Man, your boss is no fun. Your boss is no... It's supposed to be a holiday. Well, anyway, we will get a celebration started right now. I feel good vibes from you, like you're going to get this correct. What song by Usher is this? True player
1: for real. You don't have to call.
0: Yes, you're a winner!
1: Thank you, Lucas, baby. I love you.
0: Love you, too. You are checking out Usher and Chris Brown, September 1st, Levi's Stadium. You are in for free.
1: Yes, love it. Thank you.
2: Don't answer the phone. KWIN Carmen Frank Call.
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3: Hello?
4: Hello, my name is Gottman. May I please speak to Raymond?
3: This is him.
4: Hi there, I'm calling with the Improvement Association. My name is Gottman. I'm the assistant to the assistant to the assistant to Jacqueline. She's one of your neighbors.
3: Oh, okay.
4: Have you received the guidelines, sir, for 4th of July as they pertain to fireworks or any sort of loud explosions?
3: I make sure I keep my zone safe, but I didn't get anything about any
4: guidelines. I didn't ask you if you kept it safe, sir. I asked you if you received the guidelines.
3: I didn't get anything from you about guidelines.
4: What kind of illegal fireworks do you have, sir? I want to know what kind of fireworks you have.
3: They're all permitted. I have.
4: Well, how do you know they're permitted if you don't have the guidelines, sir?
3: Okay, all right. You know what? Can you send me along, forward me the guidelines?
4: I don't know if I got deleted.
5: Hello there, this is Dale in Guidelines.
3: Yeah, I'm told I need some new updated guidelines about fireworks shows.
5: Are you telling me you haven't received the guidelines, sir?
3: I didn't get anything.
5: Nice try, sir, okay? Because I personally sent out the guidelines and I put them in everybody's mailbox.
3: Okay, I don't think they...
5: Because I looked to see if there was any good coupons.
3: Honestly, I just want to make sure that I'm not going to get stopped in the middle of it.
5: Oh, no, you absolutely will get stopped in the middle of it if you're not cooperating with guidelines, sir. That's why they're there to guide you.
3: Look, if you can just send me it and I'll make sure I have, I'm sure...
5: I already sent it, sir. It's not my responsibility for me to send it. It's for you to know it.
3: Okay, please back off for a second. I'm trying to work with you. Can you just send me...
5: I'm trying to keep the neighborhood from lighting completely on fire, sir.
3: I'm not going to let anything on fire. I've been doing this for 15 years.
5: Exactly,
3: I know what I'm doing.
5: Exactly, and the neighbors don't like it, sir.
3: It seems like all the neighbors bring all the families every year and their grandkids.
5: That's not my department. Hold on a second.
3: What the hell is going on right now?
4: Well, obviously, Scottman, how can I help you?
3: I don't know if I got anywhere with that last guy. I'm just trying to get the new guidelines.
4: This is the guy with the illegal fireworks, right?
3: They're not illegal. I've been
4: There's
3: doing this
4: new
3: show.
4: Guidelines, sir. You can't be doing those fireworks again this year, okay?
3: Right. I feel like you could be, you and your buddy could be a lot
4: Hold
3: more
4: on a second. No. Dale is
3: no,
4: not my buddy. Dale is not my buddy, okay?
3: Okay.
4: He's my side piece.
3: Okay.
4: I met him stealing coupons out of my mailbox. Stupid.
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4: 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It's J. Cole. And oh yeah, your chance at flyaways all over the U.S.

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1: We still have that crash and rip in northbound 99. This is right around Main Street. Has northbound traffic backed up into Salida towards Kiernan Avenue. Beyond there, if you're heading into Tracy, you'll find much better traffic out here. 205 does slow down around Mountain House Parkway onto 580 and over the Altamont Pass. That's traffic. I'm Ron Servi.
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9: Everyone poops. It's not just the name of a classic potty training book. It's a universal truth. Even though everyone does it, almost no one wants to talk about it. Dr. Tricia Pasricha wants to change that. She's the author of a new book. It's called You've Been Pooping All Wrong. And she says there are three critical P's of pooping. The first is propulsion. Both the voluntary push you exert and the involuntary contractions that happen naturally within your body. Top line, when you feel the need to go, don't hold it. The second P is pliability, which refers to stool softness. The keys to this one are making sure you're drinking enough water and eating enough fiber. And the last P is for pelvic floor. If you can get your knees up above your waist while you're on the toilet, like on a stool or a garbage can or a stack of books even, that can make all the difference. I'm Dr. Sanjay Gupta, helping you live a better life.
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It is Lucas in the Morning Show. They haven't even started football training camp yet. That's like 3 weeks away. And they're already talking about the Super Bowl halftime show. And, you know, it's so weird how the Super Bowl halftime show, like, sparks debate every year. So the odds-on favorite for the 2027 Super Bowl halftime show is a joint pick with Justin Bieber and Jay-Z. Justin Bieber and Jay-Z. That is the number one odds-on favorite for the Super Bowl halftime show. Jay-Z and Justin Bieber. I don't think that's happening. So I'll take whatever else is out there. I don't think it's Jay-Z and Justin Bieber. Maybe.

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1: We still have that crash and rip in northbound 99. This is right around Main Street. It has northbound traffic backed up into Salida towards Kiernan Avenue. Beyond there, if you're heading into Tracy, you'll find much better traffic out here. 205 does slow down around Mountain House Parkway onto 580 and over the Altamont Pass. That's traffic. I'm Ron Servi.
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22: We talk a lot here about ultra-processed foods and the many ways in which they can negatively impact your health. They've been linked to weight gain, obesity, type 2 diabetes, cardiovascular disease, even cancer. And now a new study out of UCSF found that high ultra-processed food intake was associated with something called intramuscular fat, which is exactly what it sounds like. That's fat inside your muscles, which can cause them to become weaker. Now, in this particular study, the researchers noticed more wear and tear and pain in people's knees because of weakened thigh muscles. Cutting back on ultra-processed foods isn't easy. The CDC estimates at least half the calories in our diet come from ultra-processed foods. But if you're looking to eat cleaner, cutting out sugar-sweetened beverages, that may be the best number one thing you can do to try and get started. I'm Dr. Sanjay Gupta, helping you live a better life.
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0: 97.7, 98.3 K when it is Lucas in the morning. So this is the 250th anniversary of the United States of America. And I am old enough to remember the 200th. Well, not really. I mean, I remember one thing about the 200th anniversary, the bicentennial of America. And that was the bicentennial donut. It's the only thing I remember. I remember being in my house, and my dad brought home what he called, I don't know if that was what they were calling him, the bicentennial donut, which had white frosting and red and blue sprinkles on it. And I was like, this donut's so good. I thought it was like the most amazing donut ever. So I know that Krispy Kreme, maybe other places too, have red, white, and blue donuts to celebrate the 4th of July and the 250th anniversary. And I definitely, this weekend, I am treating myself to one of those donuts. I have to. It's like a tradition. It happens like, what, once every 50 years.
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7: We still have that crash and rip in northbound 99. This is right around Main Street as northbound traffic backed up into Salida towards Kunin Avenue. Beyond there, if you're heading into Tracy, you'll find much better traffic out here. 205 does slow down around Mountain House Parkway onto 580 and over the Altamont Pass. That's traffic. I'm Ron Servi.
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11: Not all screen time is created equal, and a new study out of Sweden is helping us understand this even better. So researchers followed more than 20,000 people over nearly two decades and determined that passive screen time, like sitting on the couch and watching television, raised someone's risk of dementia. But if they did something active, like reading, puzzles, or interacting with other people, this same group of people saw their risk of dementia drop. Just like you got to put the work in to keep your body in shape as you age, you basically have to do the same thing with your brain. A couple things I have found to help: working to learn something new every day, whatever it might be, challenging yourself in some way every day, and really importantly, staying socially active. Some days that means meeting friends in person. Other days, maybe an email, a text, or a phone call. Just stay engaged. I'm Dr. Sanjay Gupta, helping you live a better life.
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It's Lucas in the morning. Six Flags, Hurricane Harbor. I know you want to be there. 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

I'll pick one lucky winner from all the correct guesses with Six Flags Hurricane Harbor tickets. So here's the deal. We talked about this a few minutes ago. Who is the odds-on favorite to play the Super Bowl halftime show? There's two artists. So hit me up. 209-951-5946. Text me your name, the city you're texting from, and the name of the two artists that are odds-on favorite to play the Super Bowl halftime show this year. Coming up. 209-951-5946. 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

question by texting me. You don't call it in, you text it. You text it at 209-951-5946. You text me your name, the city you're texting from, and the answer to the question, I actually talked about this earlier on the show. Who is the odds-on favorite to play the Super Bowl halftime show? 209-951-5946. Text me now. Look at all the answers right here. Tons and tons of correct answers. You guys are paying attention today. I love it. It's get the winner on the phone here. Okay, let's punch it up.

0: Hello.
1: Unibeez?
0: Yes, Lucas, your favorite listener. What's
1: that? What's going on with you today?
0: Nothing at work.
1: Now, you have to work tomorrow? Tomorrow is supposed to be a holiday.
0: Oh, no, I'm off tomorrow.
1: Well, that's good. That's good. I'm looking at the answer, so I know you know it. But what two artists are the odds-on favorite to play the next Super Bowl halftime show?
0: You said Jay-Z and Justin Bieber.
1: Yes, you're a winner.
0: Thank you, Mr. G.
1: Yes, now, how would you feel about that halftime show if it was Justin Bieber and Jay-Z?
0: I think that's going to be awesome.
1: I just don't think it's going to happen. I mean, the favorite usually doesn't happen. I mean, I don't think it's going to happen. But, yeah, that would be fire. I mean, I love Jay-Z, I love Justin Bieber, so it'd be fire. But anyways, we are going to hook you up with Six Flags Hurricane Harbor tickets.
0: Thank you.
2: Don't answer the phone. It's another K-Win Carmen prank call.
3: Hello?
4: Hello, my name is Gottman. May I please speak to Raymond?
3: This is him.
4: Hi there, I'm calling with the Improvement Association. My name is Gottman. I'm the assistant to the assistant to the assistant to Jacqueline. She's one of your neighbors.
3: Oh, okay.
4: Have you received the guidelines, sir, for 4th of July as they pertain to fireworks or any sort of loud explosions?
3: I make sure I keep my zone safe, but I didn't get anything about it.
4: I didn't ask you if you kept it safe, sir. I asked you if you received the guidelines.
3: I didn't get anything from you about guidelines.
4: What kind of illegal fireworks do you have, sir? I want to know what kind of fireworks you have.
3: They're all permitted. I have.
4: Well, how do you know they're permitted if you don't have the guidelines, sir?
3: Okay, all right, you know what? Can you send me along, forward me the guidelines?
4: I don't know if I got deleted.
5: Oh, there, Mrs. Dale, and guidelines?
3: Yeah, I'm told I need some new updated guidelines about fireworks shows.
5: Are you telling me you haven't received the guidelines, sir?
3: I didn't get anything.
5: Nice try, sir, because I personally sent out the guidelines and I put them in everybody's mailbox.
3: Okay, I don't think they...
5: Because I looked to see if there was any good coupons.
3: Honestly, I just want to make sure that I'm not going to get stopped in the middle of it.
5: Oh, no, you absolutely will get stopped in the middle of it if you're not cooperating with guidelines, sir. That's why they're there to guide you.
3: Look, if you can just send me it and I'll make sure I already sent it, sir.
5: It's not my responsibility for me to send it. It's for you to know it.
3: Okay, can you back off for a second? I'm trying to work with you. Can you just send me? Let me know what it is.
5: I'm trying to keep the neighborhood from lighting completely on fire, sir.
3: I'm not going to let anything on fire. I've been doing this for 15 years.
5: Exactly.
3: I know what I'm doing.
5: Exactly, and the neighbors don't like it, sir.
3: It seems like all the neighbors bring all the families every year and their grandkids.
5: That's not my department. Hold on a second.
3: What the hell is going on right now?
4: Oh, let me see, how can I help you?
3: I don't know if I got anywhere with that last guy. I'm just trying to get the new guidelines.
4: This is the guy with the illegal fireworks, right?
3: They're not illegal.
4: There's new guidelines, sir. You can't be doing those fireworks again this year, okay?
3: Right. I feel like you and your buddy could be a lot more.
4: Hold on a second. No. Dale is not my buddy. Dale is not my buddy, okay?
3: Okay.
4: He's my side piece.
3: Okay.
4: I met him stealing coupons out of my mailbox.
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2: 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I'm Jack Harlow.
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4: 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It's J. Cole.
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1: Northbound 99 looking pretty good through Modesto, but if you're going to continue north, you're going to have some heavy traffic just before Kiernan Avenue. That's going to continue up towards Jacktown Road in Manteca. But in Stockton, we're looking at great news, 599 both at the speed limit, as is the crosstown freeway between the two. That's traffic. I'm Ron Servi.
2: Are you straight?
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Hey, Wayne, it is Lucas in the morning, and Michael, the biopic, keeps getting bigger and bigger and bigger. It's coming up on $1 billion. Isn't that crazy? And it'll probably be $1 billion over the weekend now, so that's going to be insane.

0: after night. It has me up way past my bedtime. The Mexico game the other night was amazing. The U.S. game yesterday, absolutely amazing. I mean, it's just, it's so compelling. World Cup soccer is so amazing. And I was watching it last night at Michael's Pizza, and I saw this tremendous athlete that I had to give a shout-out to. Absolute beast of an athlete, a super amazing player, Armani Cicina, who plays for Ajax United 2013 team. Big shout out to you. Everybody is super proud about what you do on the pitch. You're an amazing athlete, and we will see you playing in the World Cup one day soon. I'm predicting that right now. I'm predicting that right now. Just like I'm predicting USA versus Mexico for the World Cup championship. How do you like that? I'm going to bet $1 million on that. But not $1 million.
1: I'll bet $5 though.
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2: But earlier, Crash and Ripon has been cleared. Traffic is starting to dissipate out here, although still a bit sluggish now from Main Street heading up towards Jacktone Road. But in Tracy, it's all good. 205 completely at the limit heading out towards 580, and 580 just sluggish heading over the Altamont Pass. That's traffic. I'm Ron Servi.
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19: I'm feeling lucky to have my college-age kids home with me for a few weeks this summer. And one of the things I know we're going to be talking about, AI. I've started to use it more often at the hospital to get fresh takes on patient problems that I'm trying to solve. And for my girls, well, I know that they are navigating college now with these new powerful tools. Something, frankly, that you and I couldn't have even imagined when we were in school. But while it may be tempting to outsource your studying and your work to these large language models, I beg you not to. And that's because AI chatbots tend to reproduce what researchers call weird viewpoints. That's an acronym. Western, educated, industrialized, rich, and democratic. Look, AI isn't going away. And admittedly, it can be a really powerful tool. But you don't want it doing your thinking for you. I'm Dr. Sanjay Gupta, helping you live a better life.
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7: Literally, your crash and ripping has been cleared. Traffic is starting to dissipate out here, although still a bit sluggish now from Main Street heading up towards Jacktone Road. But in Tracy, it's all good. 205 completely at the limit heading out towards 580, and 580 just sluggish heading over the Altamont Pass. That's traffic. I'm Ron Servi.
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0: Last week, last Friday, I stared death in the eyes, and I won. 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And then there's this pickup truck, a huge one. So he hits the gas and guns it and comes inches from hitting me. The tires screeched. And I yell, WTF, and look at the guy, and he's huge. And thankfully, he was reasonable because I think he would have beat me up.
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17: Everyone poops. It's not just the name of a classic potty training book. It's a universal truth. Even though everyone does it, almost no one wants to talk about it. Dr. Tricia Pasricha wants to change that. She's the author of a new book. It's called You've Been Pooping All Wrong. And she says there are three critical P's of pooping. The first is propulsion. Both the voluntary push you exert and the involuntary contractions that happen naturally within your body. Top line, when you feel the need to go, don't hold it. The second P is pliability, which refers to stool softness. The keys to this one are making sure you're drinking enough water and eating enough fiber. And the last P is for pelvic floor. If you can get your knees up above your waist while you're on the toilet, like on a stool or a garbage can or a stack of books even, that can make all the difference. I'm Dr. Sanjay Gupta, helping you live a better life.
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1: Who you with?
0: On the couch with my favorite Santa. I was about to, but you convinced us. Should I decorate her walls or log off to Pinterest? Never too late to meditate on emotional attachments.

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It is Lucas in the morning. I am super pumped up for this. 4th of July is one of my favorite holidays. And it's a holiday where you get to eat hot dogs, watch baseball, and of course go to the Modesto

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1: Hello,
2: my name is Gottman. May I please speak to Raymond?
1: This is him.
2: Hi there, I'm calling with the Improvement Association. My name is Gottman. I'm the assistant to Jacqueline. She's one of your neighbors.
1: Hello. Okay.
2: Have you received the guidelines, sir, for 4th of July as they pertain to fireworks or any sort of loud explosions?
1: I make sure I keep my zone safe, but I didn't get anything about any
2: guidelines. Ask you if you kept it safe, sir. I asked you if you received the guidelines.
1: I didn't get anything from you about guidelines.
2: What kind of illegal fireworks do you have, sir? I want to know what kind of fireworks you have.
1: They're all permitted. I have.
2: Well, how do you know they're permitted fireworks? If you don't have the guidelines, sir?
1: Okay, all right. You know what? Can you send me along, forward me the guidelines?
2: Okay, hold please.
1: I don't know if it got deleted.
3: There, Mrs. Dale, and guidelines?
1: Yeah, I'm told I need some new updated guidelines about fireworks shows.
3: Are you telling me you haven't received the guidelines, sir?
1: I didn't get anything.
3: Nice try, sir, okay? Because I personally sent out the guidelines, and I put them in everybody's mailbox.
1: Okay, I don't think they...
3: Because I looked to see if there was any good coupons.
1: Honestly, I just want to make sure that I'm not going to get stopped in the middle of it.
3: Oh, no, you absolutely will get stopped in the middle of it if you're not cooperating with guidelines, sir. That's why they're there to guide you.
1: Look, if you can just send me it, and I'll make sure I have, I'm sure.
3: I already sent it, sir. It's not my responsibility for me to send it. It's for you to know it.
1: Okay, can you back off for a second? I'm trying to work with you. Can you just send me? Let me know what it is I need to do.
3: And I'm trying to keep the neighborhood from lighting completely on fire, sir.
1: I'm not going to let anything on fire. I've been doing this for 15 years.
3: Exactly.
1: I know what I'm doing.
3: Exactly, and the neighbors don't like it, sir.
1: It seems like all the neighbors bring all the families every year and their grandkids.
3: That's not my department. Hold on a second.
1: What the hell is going on right now?
2: Hold on, this is Scottman. How can I help you?
1: I don't know if I got anywhere with that last guy. I'm just trying to get the new guidelines.
2: This is the guy with the illegal fireworks, right?
1: They're not illegal. I've been
2: doing
1: this show.
2: There's new guidelines, sir. You can't be doing those fireworks again this year, okay?
1: Right. I feel like you and your buddy could be a lot.
2: No. Dale is not my buddy, okay?
1: Okay.
2: He's my side piece.
1: Okay.
2: I met him stealing coupons out of my mailbox. Stupid.
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1: Looks like the morning commute is over. Things are looking good along 205 now through Tracy. In fact, if you're heading out towards 580, it's going to continue at the speed limit over the Altamont Pass, clear into the Livermore Valley. Trying to get there, no delays on 5 or 99 heading through Stockton. That's traffic. I'm Ron Servi.
2: First,
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15: You know, it's funny, when I think back to what the typical American dinner looked like when you and I were kids, there's usually some kind of meat featured at the center of the plate. Vegetables are there, but often thought of as a side dish. More and more, though, we are coming to realize that a plant-based diet, with little or no meat even, is going to be a healthier way to eat for just about everyone. New study out of the University of Hawaii Cancer Center found that eating a high-quality plant-rich diet that includes whole grains, vegetables, and fruits may prevent cognitive impairment even when people start that diet in their late 50s and 60s. yeah, it's important to make sure you're getting enough protein, fats, complex carbohydrates. Just because you cut out or even cut back on meat, though, is not a license to eat whatever you want. Focus on eating whole, real foods. I'm Dr. Sanjay Gupta, helping you live a better life.
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1: Looks like the morning commute is over. Things are looking good along 205 now through Tracy. In fact, if you're heading out towards 580, it's going to continue at the speed limit over the Altamont Pass, clear into the Livermore Valley. Trying to get there, no delays on 5 or 99 heading through Stockton. That's traffic. I'm Ron Servi.
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21: You know, it's funny, when I think back to what the typical American dinner looked like when you and I were kids, there's usually some kind of meat featured at the center of the plate. Vegetables are there, but often thought of as a side dish. More and more, though, we are coming to realize that a plant-based diet, with little or no meat even, is going to be a healthier way to eat for just about everyone. New study out of the University of Hawaii Cancer Center found that eating a high-quality plant-rich diet that includes whole grains, vegetables, and fruits may prevent cognitive impairment even when people start that diet in their late 50s and 60s. Yeah, it's important to make sure you're getting enough protein, fats, complex carbohydrates. Just because you cut out or even cut back on meat, though, is not a license to eat whatever you want. Focus on eating whole, real foods. I'm Dr. Sanjay Gupta, helping you live a better life.
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0: Looks like the morning commute is over. Things are looking good along 205 now through Tracy. In fact, if you're heading out towards 580, it's going to continue at the speed limit over the Altamont Pass, clear into the Livermore Valley. Trying to get there, no delays on 5 or 99 heading through Stockton. That's traffic. I'm Ron Servi.
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13: Not all screen time is created equal, and a new study out of Sweden is helping us understand this even better. So researchers followed more than 20,000 people over nearly two decades and determined that passive screen time, like sitting on the couch and watching television, raised someone's risk of dementia. But if they did something active, like reading, puzzles, or interacting with other people, this same group of people saw their risk of dementia drop. Just like you got to put the work in to keep your body in shape as you age, you basically have to do the same thing with your brain. A couple things I have found to help: working to learn something new every day, whatever it might be, challenging yourself in some way every day, and really importantly, staying socially active. Some days that means meeting friends in person. Other days, maybe an email, a text, or a phone call. Just stay engaged. I'm Dr. Sanjay Gupta, helping you live a better life.
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21: I'm feeling lucky to have my college-age kids home with me for a few weeks this summer. And one of the things I know we're going to be talking about, AI. I've started to use it more often at the hospital to get fresh takes on patient problems that I'm trying to solve. And for my girls, well, I know that they are navigating college now with these new powerful tools. Something, frankly, that you and I couldn't have even imagined when we were in school. But while it may be tempting to outsource your studying and your work to these large language models, I beg you not to. And that's because AI chatbots tend to reproduce what researchers call weird viewpoints. That's an acronym. Western, educated, industrialized, rich, and democratic. Look, AI isn't going away. And admittedly, it can be a really powerful tool. But you don't want it doing your thinking for you. I'm Dr. Sanjay Gupta, helping you live a better life.
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0: So Jay-Z and Tom Brady are collaborating to give business advice to NFL rookies. 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
21: 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But if you log off, take a step back from all the hype, you'll find that the actual keys to a longer, healthier life are hiding in plain sight. There are four of them. Number one, nutrition. The Mediterranean diet really is the gold standard. Number two, exercise. You should be getting 150 minutes of moderate intensity exercise or 75 minutes of vigorous intensity exercise every week, plus strength training and stretching. Number three, sleep. Sleep is when your body and your brain repair themselves. You should be getting 7 to 9 hours a night. And finally, number four, often gets forgotten, socialization. It's not a bonus. It's a necessity for a healthy life, finding a sense of community, purpose, and belonging. I'm Dr. Sanjay Gupta, helping you live a better life.
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0: At the house with it, watching Santa's.
1: Who you with?
0: On the couch with my favorite Santa. 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
10: A better life with Dr. Sanjay Gupta.
11: I'm feeling lucky to have my college-age kids home with me for a few weeks this summer. And one of the things I know we're going to be talking about, AI. I've started to use it more often at the hospital to get fresh takes on patient problems that I'm trying to solve. And for my girls, well, I know that they are navigating college now with these new powerful tools. Something, frankly, that you and I couldn't have even imagined when we were in school. But while it may be tempting to outsource your studying and your work to these large language models, I beg you not to. And that's because AI chatbots tend to reproduce what researchers call weird viewpoints. That's an acronym: Western, Educated, Industrialized, Rich, and Democratic. Look, AI isn't going away, and admittedly, it can be a really powerful tool, but you don't want it doing your thinking for you. I'm Dr. Sanjay Gupta, helping you live a better life.
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11: I don't know about you, but my social media feeds are flooded with lotions and potions and gadgets, all promising to unlock different components of longevity. But if you log off, take a step back from all the hype, you'll find that the actual keys to a longer, healthier life are hiding in plain sight. There are four of them. Number one, nutrition. The Mediterranean diet really is the gold standard. Number two, exercise. You should be getting 150 minutes of moderate intensity exercise or 75 minutes of vigorous intensity exercise every week, plus strength training and stretching. Number three, sleep. Sleep is when your body and your brain repair themselves. You should be getting 7 to 9 hours a night. And finally, number four often gets forgotten, socialization. It's not a bonus. It's a necessity for a healthy life, finding a sense of community, purpose, and belonging. I'm Dr. Sanjay Gupta, helping you live a better life.
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9: I don't know about you, but my social media feeds are flooded with lotions and potions and gadgets, all promising to unlock different components of longevity. But if you log off, take a step back from all the hype, you'll find that the actual keys to a longer, healthier life are hiding in plain sight. There are four of them. Number one, nutrition. The Mediterranean diet really is the gold standard. Number two, exercise. You should be getting 150 minutes of moderate intensity exercise or 75 minutes of vigorous intensity exercise every week, plus strength training and stretching. Number three, sleep. Sleep is when your body and your brain repair themselves. You should be getting 7 to 9 hours a night. And finally, number four, often gets forgotten, socialization. It's not a bonus. It's a necessity for a healthy life, finding a sense of community, purpose, and belonging. I'm Dr. Sanjay Gupta, helping you live a better life.
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12: A better life with Dr. Sanjay Gupta.
13: I'm feeling lucky to have my college-age kids home with me for a few weeks this summer. And one of the things I know we're going to be talking about, AI. I've started to use it more often at the hospital to get fresh takes on patient problems that I'm trying to solve. And for my girls, well, I know that they are navigating college now with these new powerful tools, something frankly that you and I couldn't have even imagined when we were in school. But while it may be tempting to outsource your studying and your work to these large language models, I beg you not to. 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That's an acronym. Western, educated, industrialized, rich, and democratic. 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And admittedly, it can be a really powerful tool. But you don't want it doing your thinking for you. I'm Dr. Sanjay Gupta, helping you live a better life.
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2: I don't know about you, but my social media feeds are flooded with lotions and potions and gadgets, all promising to unlock different components of longevity. But if you log off, take a step back from all the hype, you'll find that the actual keys to a longer, healthier life are hiding in plain sight. There are four of them. Number one, nutrition. The Mediterranean diet really is the gold standard. Number two, exercise. You should be getting 150 minutes of moderate intensity exercise or 75 minutes of vigorous intensity exercise every week, plus strength training and stretching. Number three, sleep. Sleep is when your body and your brain repair themselves. You should be getting 7 to 9 hours a night. And finally, number four often gets forgotten, socialization. It's not a bonus, it's a necessity for a healthy life, finding a sense of community, purpose, and belonging. I'm Dr. Sanjay Gupta, helping you live a better life.
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21: Everyone poops. It's not just the name of a classic potty training book. It's a universal truth. Even though everyone does it, almost no one wants to talk about it. Dr. Tricia Pasricha wants to change that. She's the author of a new book. It's called You've Been Pooping All Wrong. And she says there are three critical P's of pooping. The first is propulsion. Both the voluntary push you exert and the involuntary contractions that happen naturally within your body. Top line, when you feel the need to go, don't hold it. The second P is pliability, which refers to stool softness. The keys to this one are making sure you're drinking enough water and eating enough fiber. And the last P is for pelvic floor. If you can get your knees up above your waist while you're on the toilet, like on a stool or a garbage can or a stack of books even, that can make all the difference. I'm Dr. Sanjay Gupta, helping you live a better life.
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17: You know, it's funny, when I think back to what the typical American dinner looked like when you and I were kids, there's usually some kind of meat featured at the center of the plate. Vegetables are there, but often thought of as a side dish. More and more, though, we are coming to realize that a plant-based diet, with little or no meat even, is going to be a healthier way to eat for just about everyone. New study out of the University of Hawaii Cancer Center found that eating a high-quality plant-rich diet that includes whole grains, vegetables, and fruits may prevent cognitive impairment even when people start that diet in their late 50s and 60s. Yeah, it's important to make sure you're getting enough protein, fats, complex carbohydrates. Just because you cut out or even cut back on meat, though, is not a license to eat whatever you want. Focus on eating whole, real foods. I'm Dr. Sanjay Gupta, helping you live a better life.
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10: 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And I yell, WTF! 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
20: If I were to ask you what makes for a good night's sleep, you'd probably say a dark, quiet room, not too many things on your mind. But every night when you go to get some Z's, how often do you really think about the temperature in your bedroom? Temperature may be one of the most underappreciated factors in sleep. That's according to the Senior Vice President of Research and Scientific Affairs at the National Sleep Foundation. We often hear about lights and screens and stress, but even modest changes in temperature and airflow can influence both how quickly you fall asleep and how deeply you stay asleep. Most experts will recommend a room temperature of 60 to 67 degrees Fahrenheit. You might also experiment with your sheets and what you actually wear to bed. Play around a bit and see what improves your sleep. You might be delightfully surprised. I'm Dr. Sanjay Gupta, helping you live a better life.
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1: Who you with?
0: On the couch with my favorite Santa. I was about to, but you convinced us. 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Even

0: NBA 3K win. Are you watching any of the World Cup? Did you watch the U.S. team win yesterday? Man, it was so amazing. We'll talk about it coming up in a little bit because it's getting really exciting, man. Stay close. Drizzy Drake, this is Shebang on K-Win.
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19: You know, it's funny, when I think back to what the typical American dinner looked like when you and I were kids, there's usually some kind of meat featured at the center of the plate. Vegetables are there, but often thought of as a side dish. More and more, though, we are coming to realize that a plant-based diet, with little or no meat even, is going to be a healthier way to eat for just about everyone. New study out of the University of Hawaii Cancer Center found that eating a high-quality plant-rich diet that includes whole grains, vegetables, and fruits may prevent cognitive impairment even when people start that diet in their late 50s and 60s. Yeah, it's important to make sure you're getting enough protein, fats, complex carbohydrates. Just because you cut out or even cut back on meat, though, is not a license to eat whatever you want. Focus on eating whole, real foods. I'm Dr. Sanjay Gupta, helping you live a better life.
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16: I don't know about you, but my social media feeds are flooded with lotions and potions and gadgets, all promising to unlock different components of longevity. But if you log off, take a step back from all the hype, you'll find that the actual keys to a longer, healthier life are hiding in plain sight. There are four of them. Number one, nutrition. The Mediterranean diet really is the gold standard. Number two, exercise. You should be getting 150 minutes of moderate intensity exercise or 75 minutes of vigorous intensity exercise every week, plus strength training and stretching. Number three, sleep. Sleep is when your body and your brain repair themselves. You should be getting 7 to 9 hours a night. And finally, number four, often gets forgotten, socialization. It's not a bonus. It's a necessity for a healthy life, finding a sense of community, purpose, and belonging. I'm Dr. Sanjay Gupta, helping you live a better life.
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1: 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So he hits the gas and guns it. And comes inches from hitting me. The tires screeched. And I yell, WTF! And look at the guy, and he's huge. And thankfully, he was reasonable because I think he would have beat me up.
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1: Where you at?
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1: Who you with?
0: On the couch with my favorite Santa. I was about to, but you convinced us. Should I decorate her walls or log off to Pinterest? Never too late to meditate on emotion, Lord.

0: What's it like to win on K-Win? Check it out. You're next.
1: Ring, ring. What the f*** is that? It's a 9-1-1 number, so you know it's that.

3K win. What's up, man? Louis Cruz, thank you for hanging out today. Well, in a recent Instagram live session, Cardi B was pretty frustrated with Los Angeles nightclubs closing at 2 a.m.

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1: 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Just play the game one way. You hit a ball in the gap, run. 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
13: A better life with Dr. Sanjay Gupta.
14: When we talk about how much exercise someone should get, current guidelines call for about 150 minutes of moderate intensity exercise or 75 minutes of vigorous intensity exercise every week. New study out of the UK makes a strong case for vigorous exercise if and when you can do it. Now, researchers determined that even little bursts of vigorous exercise can significantly reduce someone's risk of 8 different diseases: dementia, type 2 diabetes, fatty liver disease, chronic respiratory disease, chronic kidney disease, immune-mediated inflammatory diseases, major cardiovascular events, and atrial fibrillation. We're not talking about complicated training programs here. Just work with what you can into your everyday life. If you are breathless and unable to speak in complete sentences, then you've hit the mark. I'm Dr. Sanjay Gupta, helping you live a better life.
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14: When we talk about how much exercise someone should get, current guidelines call for about 150 minutes of moderate intensity exercise or 75 minutes of vigorous intensity exercise every week. New study out of the UK makes a strong case for vigorous exercise if and when you can do it. Now, researchers determined that even little bursts of vigorous exercise can significantly reduce someone's risk of 8 different diseases: dementia, type 2 diabetes, fatty liver disease, chronic respiratory disease, chronic kidney disease, immune-mediated inflammatory diseases, major cardiovascular events, and atrial fibrillation. We're not talking about complicated training programs here. Just work with what you can into your everyday life. If you are breathless and unable to speak in complete sentences, then you've hit the mark. I'm Dr. Sanjay Gupta, helping you live a better life.
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1: 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And I yell, WTF! 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